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Olivia Dean on Alice 97.3. Excuse me, fans of The Summer I Turned Pretty. Have you seen that we got a photo from the set of the movie? It is on my Instagram, Jane Picks, JaynPics. Peace up.

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So it's 6:13 and you need to pick me up on Alice 97.3, huh? How about a first photo from the set of the movie, The Summer I Turned Pretty? They knew we needed something from Belly and Conrad. It is on my Instagram, Jane Picks, JaynPicks.

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0: 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I want to go to Mars.
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3: 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Tick, all tick. 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
4: To do with Mars?
3: 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I'm super bummed. I gotta go soon. Let's go.
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0: But everyone knew, stay away from Dean because if he gets scared or something triggers him, he'll start swinging that thing.
1: Oh, poor Dean.
0: Yeah.
1: But yeah, actually the writers of this movie based Warren off of someone that they grew up with as well. And the inspiration for the movie, the actual Warren, was in the scene where Cameron Diaz is at the park with her brother and all of his friends and is like giving them snacks. So he makes a cameo in the movie. So I think that's sweet. And also, all of the characters that you're rooting for and who are good people treat Warren with the utmost respect. And it's kind of the whole point of the movie is Cameron Diaz is looking for, I guess, a stalker because she can't find anyone else who loves her brother as well.
2: Right. Yeah. And then at the end, when he pulls the headphone out and tells Warren that he's leaving, I'm taking off, and Warren doesn't react the way he has.
1: Trusts him. Sweet.
2: It is sweet. There's Something About Mary is the movie that we're talking about right now. We're running out of time here. Bob, you should maybe be last to give your rating since it's your movie club.
1: Okay.
2: I'll go first.
1: Okay.
2: Meh. 2.5.
0: I'm with 2.5.
3: I concur. 2.5.
1: I'll give it 3.
0: It's one of those movies where if I were telling you how I liked it, I would say I laughed and it was a fun little walk down memory lane. But if I was recommending someone who hadn't seen it, I'd be like, tell me about you. What do you like? Because I don't know that I would just blanket recommend it.
2: Okay. Sounds like we're done talking about it. Good job on Bob's Movie Club. The pick was interesting, at least, right? There's sometimes I feel like I have a feeling about a movie and then I go back and watch it and go, I had the wrong feeling about that.
1: Yeah, we seem to be unpacking a lot of those with you.
2: I know.
1: Your reaction is never the same before and after the pick.
2: It's true. I was all excited to watch it again. I'm like, I'm really liking that movie. Mm-hmm. Now I'm like, eh. You know, though, I have really done a deep dive on how my feelings about movies since we started the movie club. And I'm like, I don't think I like movies that much anymore.
1: Well, I have an idea for what we'll do next.
2: Okay. Well, we'll find out a week from today. And then the week of Memorial Day is wonky. So you'll have 2 weeks to watch the movie.
1: We'll
2: give you your assignment next week. All right, Vinny, what's coming up in the news?
0: How do I put this? A big sentence has been handed down, and flip-flops are a no for this lady. And more after these.
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0: Ding, ding, ding, ding, ding, ding. Alice 97.3, Sarah and Vinny, Alice's morning show. Bad advice is back. We're doing it every Friday at 7 a.m. I have some solid problems for this week.
1: So that's coming up at 7.
0: No, it's tomorrow. Oh. Yeah. Friday's at 7.
1: Friday.
0: I know. However, I'm always open to some crazy problem someone's got going on. So if you've got one of those, send it along. 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It's not questionable. It's great. We put bad advice in the thing just as a disclaimer. But it's great advice.
1: Mm-hmm.
0: And we're doing it tomorrow at 7.
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1: What's up, everyone? 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
0: Oh.
1: Want to get in shape for summer?
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1: 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Here's what's happening. It's beautiful out.
0: Mm.
1: Oh, well, if you're on the coast, it's probably foggy. But if you're here in the city, blue skies
0: so
1: overhead.
0: It's so nice out here
1: if
0: right
1: you
0: now.
1: Look East Bay, the sun is rising over the hills there. It is beautiful, and it should be a nice day with a high of about 80.
0: Oh, yesterday was so perfect.
1: Mm-hmm.
0: So nice. Like a little, maybe a hair hot. But the wind died down at my house. Did you get a surf in?
1: I didn't. No, I had a meeting.
0: Oh, yeah.
1: And then
0: early day pickup.
1: And then early pickup. The missus was still in the city on some training stuff she was doing. Yeah. But she did get home last night.
0: Oh, she did?
1: Yes.
0: Oh, that's great.
1: And I was like, okay, I have to go finish. There's something about Mary. Have a good one.
0: Yay. Let me run upstairs and watch this movie real quick.
1: Before I can close my eyes. All right, here's what's happening, everyone. So this story, I've told you about this story way back. This dates back to 22.
0: Okay.
1: A Utah woman who wrote a book on grief has been given life without parole for killing her husband.
0: Good.
1: Corey Richens was convicted for lacing her husband's cocktail with

0: 5 times the lethal dose of fentanyl.
1: Damn.
0: This was after she'd laced a sandwich she made him, and that didn't kill him.
1: Oh, so this was attempt number 2.
0: This was the second attempt on his life.
1: And she's like, I better use a lot. Where would you even get fentanyl?
0: Probably right down the street.
1: Oh, really? You just be like, I want fentanyl?
0: Well, I think most of the time druggies know where to find their drugs. I don't know what her story is, but I think if you're downtown, I'm sure you could go to a dangerous area and just start asking.
1: Just stand on a corner and
0: be like,
1: hey!
0: I mean, anybody know how to get fentanyl? I don't.
1: I'm going to just walk up the street. You don't have to come out right now because I get it. I'm yelling.
0: Like, how did you know how to find the coke back in the day?
1: Oh, I would just ask people that I knew who. Yeah, you're right. You just ask around. Yeah.
0: I mean, people know.
1: Yeah. It wasn't like I, had a contact in Colombia or something.
0: Right, exactly. The Utah mother who published a children's book about grief after the death of her husband has been found guilty of killing him and got life in prison without the possibility of parole.
1: Bye.
0: She was convicted in March of aggravated murder for the lacing of her husband's cocktail.
1: Did she say why? Like, were they fighting all the time or was he abusive?
0: The story is that she was millions of dollars in debt.
1: Oh.
0: She was a real estate agent with a house flipping business. And like a lot of people, I think there are people who, got lucky and pulled that off. Made investments, minor, repairs, and 6 months later were able to flip it for extra.
1: Yep.
0: More.
1: But
0: whatever.
1: Sometimes people overextend themselves with that stuff.
0: Well, of course. And if it doesn't sell like you're planning on and everything doesn't fall in place, now suddenly you're behind on your payments and and that starts a bad snowball, right?
1: Yes.
0: They say Richens, a 35-year-old real estate agent with a house flipping business, was millions in debt and also planning a future with another man. They pulled out all her texts with this person. And they were able to show that she was very excited to start her new life. She also believed after he passed that she would inherit his estate, which was worth more than $4 million. I don't know if she had dug this debt hole without his knowledge.
1: Right.
0: So that she couldn't kind of go to him and say,
1: hey, honey.
0: Oops. But we're in trouble.
1: Right.
0: Like, that's once you're married,
1: we're in trouble. Right.
0: Like, if there's an argument against marriage, it's that whole, debt problem is yours.
1: You're a shopaholic. Let's get married.
0: Like, that is it.
1: Yeah.
0: You're someone who's been careful and saving, and another person is reckless and spending.
1: Yeah. Asking financial questions before marriage is probably a good idea. I feel like, though, I mean, it's mental illness that brings you to a place where you're like, well, I'll just kill this guy. Like, she should go away forever and is. But, for those of you out there who are considering this, try a divorce first.
0: Mm-hmm.
1: Just get a divorce. I get it. Nobody can afford it. Just do it anyway. Move out. Get separated. Whatever you have to do. God, don't kill anyone.
0: There isn't a personal lie. There are a lot of people who would say, yes, I'm glad to be free of that situation I was in. I was unhappy, whatever. But there isn't anyone who's going to say, that was fun. The divorce was fun. It was actually a fun process. Like,
1: of course not.
0: Horrible.
1: Horrible.
0: It's almost like you should, anyone who's in a divorce should be able to say, I'll be taking divorce leave for 6 months while
1: I need to deal
0: with
1: this. I got this crushing weight on me.
0: Mm-hmm.
1: You know what's worse than dealing with a divorce, though? Going to prison for the rest of your life.
0: Life in prison.
1: Yeah. I hear prison sucks.
0: Let me tell you another side to this that's even maybe worse than any of it.
1: Okay.
0: Although she might be so broken inside, it might not matter to her. In a memo to the judge, the kids also commented on their mom.
1: Oh, how many kids?
0: There are 3 kids.
1: Oh, Jesus.
0: I'm afraid if she gets out, she will come after me and my brothers, my whole family, said the oldest boy who's 13. I think she would come and take us and not do good things to us, like hurt us. The middle child, now 11, said, I'm sad my dad won't be around for the major milestones in my life. And with my mother behind bars, at least I can live a happy, successful life without fear of her hurting anyone I love.
2: An 11-year-old used the word milestones?
1: I thought the same thing.
2: I'm not
1: buying
2: that.
1: Well, maybe he's brilliant.
2: Is this an AI story? I'm just kidding.
0: The youngest said he would be so scared if his mom was released. I agree. They probably, you know, punched those things up a little. Well, don't use that word. That's what a 5-year-old would say. But I'm 5.
2: I wonder if the book about grief is any good.
0: I think she'd made an appearance on one of the morning shows.
1: That sounds right.
0: This is a person who was working it, even though she'd killed the guy. So anyway, she's getting life in prison, as she should.
1: Yes.
0: But that I just wanted to follow up because that's a story we did back when it happened.
1: Yeah, I remember. Honestly, please, if you're out there thinking about this, just get a divorce.
0: Don't.
1: Just get a divorce.
0: Mm-hmm.
1: That's the way.
0: Summer's around the corner, everyone.
1: Oh, God, I feel like it's here. I love summer so
0: There's a
1: much.
0: A warm weather footwear debate happening on social media, and it's about men in flip-flops. Now, This reporter would like to begin by saying, I wear them. I probably have 10 pair of them.
1: Really?
0: Yeah, you know,
1: How many flip-flops do you need?
0: You don't need more, but you buy a pair because you're in Hawaii and you didn't have what you needed with you.
1: Sure.
0: And then you buy another pair because you go, oh, those look comfy. I bet I could walk in those all day. You know, and then you go, nah, it's just another pair of flip-flops. What was I thinking? Anyway, I got a bunch of them. I also surf and live on the beach, but...
1: Flip-flops are great on the beach. They really are. On and off easy. Who cares if you get some sand?
0: Right.
1: Just clean out between your big toe and then the second toe so you don't get like a sand rub.
0: A woman's gone viral on TikTok for a video where she cries and she says how upsetting it is to see men wearing flip-flops. Now, this is a person I believe to be unbalanced. Like you can't.
1: Okay, right.
0: What are you talking? You're crying?
1: She also wants to go viral.
0: Right. Through her tears, she says, can men please stop wearing flip-flops? It is so gross.
1: Well, men famously have terrible looking feet sometimes. Some if you've got really great feet. Yeah. Oh my God. We have a song about my cousin Tucker's toes.
0: Poor Tucker.
1: Yeah. They're that bad. My dad, his nickname is Raptor McTalentoe.
0: Who gave him that?
1: Me and John.
0: Right.
1: But that's his nickname. Raptor.
2: Susan calls my feet Raptor Claws.
1: Oh.
0: Your feet?
1: You got a raptor thing too.
0: You have man feet?
2: Yeah.
1: Let's have a look.
0: She's going to show you.
2: No.
1: Just show us the one.
0: This
1: so what? That you've got raptor toes.
0: You don't need a pedicure. While Bob comes in here and strips her foot down for Sarah's, viewing.
1: Oh, you want to see it too, don't lie.
0: I don't need to look. I mean, I'd rather her do it for you than not do it because some dude's going to look.
2: I just shaved my big toe last night. This is as cute as they get.
1: This is the perfect time. Come on in. Let's have a look.
2: I'll show you during commercial
0: break. I just shaved my toe. Actually, on the list, I was looking at it as you said that. The toe hair. I cannot, she says. The worst is the jeans and flip-flop combo. Sandals are fine, but flip-flops is over the line, man.
2: I made the mistake of bringing this up when I was very new on the show, and the texters were like, but men in flip-flops is totally normal here in California. And so since then, I've let it go. But it's definitely a thing women do not like, at least where I'm from, do not like a man in flip-flops unless he's literally getting off the beach.
0: I think that that's part of it. Like, I realize if you wear flip-flops here in the city, that's different than wearing them on the beach.
1: Right.
0: And so I can see why someone would say, you're in a building in a professional work scenario. You don't wear flip-flops. Mm-hmm. We can hear,
1: flip-flop.
0: Yeah, we can hear that. We can see your toes. Your lack of, get a nail clipper, bro. Or whatever it is. And not here.
1: Or one of those industrial filers.
0: Whatever it is.
1: Whatever you need.
0: The video has been viewed 28 million times.
1: Oh.
0: The video of this lady crying about how men's feet are too gross for words. Others have defended men saying, let them wear what they want. Why are you body shaming dudes?
1: Well, I'm going to say this. She wishes she was Kim Kardashian. I see so many chicks like this now. They just She has influencer hair, so it's the long, dark hair. Very thick, dark eyebrows.
2: Wait, is this Tara Yummy? Yeah. Oh, I know her.
1: Oh my God, you do.
3: You know her?
1: Well, why do you know her?
2: She's a content creator. She's actually very cool.
0: Hey, she's crying.
1: Why is she crying over flip-flops?
2: Because it's funny. It's a bit. Ever heard of it?
1: No.
0: So you're telling me this is, she knows she's just, like, that's fake crying and she's doing a bit.
2: 100%.
0: Okay,
1: let's hear it.
4: It's really gross.
1: She is, by the way, got boogers coming out her nose. Really she's gross. Crying so hard over it.
2: She starts the video just crying and you're like, oh my God, what's going on? It pulls you in. And then she says, "Man, I actually saw this video. Men really need to stop wearing flip-flops. It's really gross. It's a joke. It's funny.
1: Is it?
2: Men,
1: I don't she know, is beautiful.
2: Yeah, she's really interesting.
4: It's really gross.
0: Okay.
1: Well, she has gone mega viral. How many people did she are? She has 5 million likes on that. How many followers does this chick have? How do you tell on TikTok?
0: Well, the video's been viewed 28 million times.
1: She has 10 million followers.
0: There's 5 million likes.
1: She is hot.
0: Is she?
1: Yeah, I think so.
0: Okay.
2: She's like an alternative kind of emo chick, for those of you who can't see.
1: Yeah, she's very like, I actually take back the Kim Kardashian thing. She looks like she's having way too much fun to be Kim Kardashian. Very pretty. Long influencer hair.
0: Where do you see the fun? She doesn't smile.
1: Look at her. Look her in the moving picture on the left-hand side.
2: The moving picture.
1: Well, all the other ones aren't moving. Sorry.
2: Ah, there's no moving pictures.
1: Yeah, well, she anyway. Looks fun.
2: I heard they're going to get sound one day.
1: One of these days, see?
0: What's her name again?
2: Tara Yummy.
0: Tara Yummy, everyone says. Men, can you please stop with the flip-flops? All right, Tara.
1: Well, congratulations on your 10 million followers.
0: And here's a Kleenex.
1: Yeah. Yeah, wipe under your nose. God.
0: Ugh. But okay, it's hysterical.
1: Okay.
0: Did you laugh?
1: I really expected there to be more to it.
0: Yeah.
1: And, but she's, you know, now I feel like I've learned something new about a lady named Tara Yummy.
0: Well, that's always nice, right?
1: Yeah. Learned something new.
0: How about a fast fact?
1: I love fast facts.
0: Ostrich farms.
1: Yes.
0: Routinely have difficulties getting male ostriches to breed because they often find their human caretakers more attractive than female ostriches.
1: Well, they are ugly. And humans are so cute. They try to hump. They're like dogs humping legs.
0: Isn't that super? Well, I don't know what they're like. That's super weird.
1: Yeah. I can't
0: for an
1: even imagine
0: ostrich to be like, I don't want to do the lady ostrich you've put me in here with. I want the lady who feeds me my ham.
1: Tina, come get some ham.
0: I mean, I don't know what.
1: I feel like it's already really difficult. Like, I don't know if you guys have ever watched Birds Mate. It's a whole thing.
0: No.
1: Yeah. Some of them have to just do it in the
0: air. So you have.
1: I've seen it plenty. Have you ever, you've never seen two pigeons going at it?
0: No.
1: I think that it just seems really awkward. It's like you can't even like figure out what and how they're doing it. Like, what is happening there? Why are you putting up with that, lady? But, cause it's just, never mind. I just can't even imagine what it looks like when two ostriches are going at it. Like, they're so enormous.
0: Well, that's the problem.
1: And
0: they're
1: ugly.
0: Not going at it because the man ostrich wants a actual human woman.
1: Does he want a woman or does he want anyone who's in there handling him?
5: Have you been around ostriches? They're awful. They're super aggressive.
1: They're very aggressive. I went on that,
5: Safari West.
1: It's in like,
5: Santa Rosa.
1: It's out toward Calistoga. Yeah. And actually, I think it was damaged in the fires. I want to say, I don't know if it's back up and running.
5: I believe it is.
1: But you get into this safari car that they take you through where all these animals are. And it's actually incredible. But they're like, don't feed those ostriches. Don't put your hand out the window. Don't, like they're actually menacing.
5: Well, when I was on that tour, they were like, you know, watch shiny things. And this girl had dangly shiny earrings. And the ostrich, bam, went in, pulled the earring right out of her ear.
0: Whoa.
5: And I was
1: pull
5: was
1: off
5: like,
1: part of her ear, too?
5: No, but it was good. A pretty clean, but it was just.
1: Yeah, they're mean and so ugly.
5: Birds are the worst.
0: Well, be careful. If you're a handsome lady, the ostrich men are into it.
1: Yeah.
0: Our text number is 800-400-3697. And Maddie's on the show. Can I just text in real quick?
5: Yes, please.
0: Yesterday's game and the contestants that came in, that was the best welcome back for listeners we could have possibly hoped for.
1: We haven't really had listeners in since before the pandemic.
0: Right.
1: And even then, we weren't like playing a game on the regular that we had listeners in on. And it was start to finish, it was lovely. And both of them were great. I thought
0: one
1: the game
0: of them's
1: went well.
0: A published author.
1: I know. That book's on my bedside table. I want to read that.
0: And I even saw that there were some comments on the post you made on Alice where someone asked what the book is, and she wrote back and said, "It's me. I'm the author. And my book is called." And I was like, that is freaking awesome.
1: It's great.
0: That's just great.
1: I know. And actually, that's Joanne from Santa Rosa, right?
0: Mm-hmm.
1: So she'll be back in tomorrow. Next week.
0: What?
1: Not tomorrow. She's not coming in tomorrow.
0: She probably just went, what?
1: Yeah. Sorry,
0: tomorrow.
1: Joanne. I didn't mean to scare you. Although, you know.
5: Well, I am currently going through some Gen X resumes, and we'll have another contestant come in next week. And
1: right.
5: I'm excited.
1: I know. It was really fun. And I actually, the last few episodes of that we've done, I've gotten, people are tuning in for that. But like, I have a couple of friends that always write me a little review of it. I knew this question. I didn't know that question. Pat was texting me yesterday saying, that was a home run. That thing start to finish. And he said, you guys deserve, you know, she was so nice. Mm-hmm. Elizabeth, who was in here in this studio with us, she just had this really nice thing. She'd been listening for a long time. And he was like, you guys deserve that. I'm like, oh, it was so nice.
0: It was nice.
1: Yeah.
0: All right. Tex.
5: A couple on something about Mary. Mm. 510. Maybe it doesn't attract you guys because you guys have seen it and you're older. I showed it to my two young adults, 19 and 22, and they were laughing their butts off.
1: Maybe it is for younger people.
5: Because we were younger.
2: Yeah, I respect that.
0: Off the bat, I was like tentative and kind of like, oh no. And once it got going, I went, oh yeah, this is what the 90s were like. Like it was over the top.
1: Yeah.
0: And kooky.
1: And weird was definitely, people were looking for that. It mm-hmm. was a weird movie.
0: Yeah.
5: 510. Guys, crying in videos is a thing. My 10-year-old niece watches them and then makes her own. It's disturbing. At least that dumb terror, whatever, is making a bit out of it.
2: Mm. Yeah, get your bag, Tara. Don't listen to the haters.
0: Get your bag? You mean of money?
2: Yeah.
1: Oh.
5: Okay. Oh. Learn some new slang there.
1: Can we find out how much this Tara Yummy is worth? What is her net worth? How old do you think she is? She looks 20.
2: She's young. I would guess like 23.
0: Would you say that she's come out of nowhere, total obscurity, or was she a TV star like at some point and then went on to do this?
2: I believe she's a YouTuber.
1: She starts on YouTube and that's her thing.
0: Okay.
5: Her net worth is between $500,000 and $2 million.
0: Mm.
5: It's still, it's pretty.
0: Well, she's very young.
5: For making.
1: She is.
0: How old is she, did you say?
2: I think she's probably 23 or 24.
0: Okay.
2: I don't know her history, so you never
5: she's
2: know
5: 25.
2: What those influencers might be up to, but.
0: I was going to say 23. I was doing surf reports and working at the La Costa Resort.
1: She's beautiful. So she is a.
0: She's crushing
1: kind
0: it.
1: Of an unusual face.
5: 415. Good morning, radio family. I'd like to do a shout out to my mama friends, Jenna and Tiffany. Just found out we're all huge Sarah and Vinny fans, Carmen and Fairfield.
1: Oh.
5: Look at that. Bringing people together.
2: That's fun.
1: That is fun. I like it.
5: 650. Talking about the lady in Utah. Fascinating story. You can watch that trial and sentencing on YouTube. She got the fentanyl from her housekeeper who got it from a drug dealer.
0: Yeah, I didn't do the whole every detail, but they also went through her searches. How much fentanyl is needed to kill a person? Like, it's all there.
1: Yeah.
0: There's no doubt.
1: They could have just asked the housekeeper.
0: Right.
1: Yeah, I gave her a bunch of fentanyl.
0: Mm-hmm.
5: 415, currently living in Sydney, Australia. We have emus. Right. Think ostrich, but more beautiful, and they're actually friendly.
0: Mm.
1: Oh.
5: Well, it sounds like the ostriches are super friendly to women.
2: When I was growing up, there was a house that had a very large backyard in my neighborhood that had two emus. And my mom would always take the long way around. She loves birds. And so that we could see the emus. And then one day, one of them escaped.
1: Oh, no.
2: It was a whole thing.
1: Was it dead?

0: Shot down.
1: Oh, shot down?
2: Mm-hmm. I thought that was going to be like, and went to Mexico and lived forever in the sunshine, drinking pina coladas and surfing.
1: I didn't even know emus could fly.
0: They can't.
1: So how is it? Oh, they just shot it down in the street?
0: Yeah.
2: They didn't.
1: Why would they shoot it?
2: Did they try a net first?
0: It's a suburban cop. Like, he doesn't know what else to do. There's chaos. I don't know.
2: You're telling me he didn't watch cartoons? He doesn't know the guy with the stick net?
1: Yeah.
2: You know, run around.
0: They're
2: and,
0: huge.
2: Like, well, whatever.
0: You know what? I'm not defending it. Obviously, it was a mistake.
1: And it was so sad.
3: Oh,
0: it's
3: actually,
0: an emu tragedy.
3: He came back to be the Limu emu. So maybe he had a good ending. It wasn't a shot down story.
1: What are you talking about?
3: You know the commercials with the emu?
4: Yeah.
1: Oh, yeah, yeah. Is that the Liberty Mutual?
4: Yep.
0: Liberty.
3: 510, we were just at Safari West last month.
1: Oh,
3: it was
1: so
3: great.
1: It's back up and running.
3: Yes,
1: that's
3: back up and running.
1: I had this friend, and I didn't know she was on mushrooms. And we go up there, and she's like outside the cheetah enclosure and like having a moment with the cheetah.
3: Oh, they stare at you. Yeah.
1: Yes, Vinny, your hands up.
2: You have a friend that did mushrooms by herself?
1: We met some other people up there, so I don't know if it was just her, but like I didn't go in the car with her.
2: Okay.
1: We all met up there.
2: I'm always
1: interested
2: in that.
1: But we all had our kids with us.
2: That seems like the kids were there?
1: Yeah.
2: That doesn't seem like a recreational thing you do while...
1: Like during the day and you go with your kids and
2: but you know, what do I know? Yeah. I don't know.
1: Staring at
2: the... I'm not exactly
1: staring at the cheetah, having a moment.
2: That stuff.
1: Look deep into its soul.
2: Sheesh. Mushrooms? With your kids around?
1: Yeah.
2: Dude. All right. It's coming up in the trash.
1: I saw all kinds of stuff from Mill Valley. Big Brother and Survivor.
2: All right.
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0: 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Sarah and Vinnie Alice Morning Show. Oh, it's almost Friday. I can smell it in the air. Friday Eve, everybody. It's a good day. 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Lorde on Friday. Foo Fighters on Saturday. Backstreet Boys on Sunday. Those are your headliners, but they're one of many, many, many bands on many stages in many areas that are going to be performing all weekend long. It's next weekend, May 22nd through the 24th in Napa Valley. It's all courtesy of a Bottle Rock. Tomorrow around this time, we'll be doling out bad advice. We'll be fixing your life for you. 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I have a couple solid. One of them is like, oh my God.
1: Oh, great.
0: Yeah.
1: I love an OMG.
0: Oh my God. So I'm definitely doing that one. But okay. I'm always open. I'm never, you know, you could send it to me 5 minutes before we do the thing. If I read it in time, boom.
1: Boom.
0: It's a good one. I just want it to be good.
1: You're
0: saved. I want it to be interesting. I'm trying to do interesting topics.
1: Right.
0: That'll get people riled up. 800-400-3697. That is our phone number. And you can actually email us general business, sarahandvinny@odyssey.com. That's a good place to send like a email resume if you want to be a Gen X or a Zillennial player on Bridge the Gap on Wednesdays. I feel like not only was yesterday a really good round of that, but the prize was not even a prize, like your parting gift. Everybody gets Ed Sheeran tickets. That won't always be that. But we're gonna work really hard to get some fun thing because it's an effort to come in and we appreciate that. Mm-hmm. I want you to leave with some stuff, some swag. Okay, let's start with the Netflix streaming premiere of the animated sports comedy GOAT is today.
1: Okay.
0: So that is Lucas from Stranger Things, Caleb McLaughlin. He plays the young GOAT trying to be a kick-ass.
1: It's the Steph Curry
0: baller.
1: It's really good.
0: Yeah.
1: I liked it.
0: Steph Curry is a producer on it. He also, I think, does one of the voices. Did you guys go see it?
1: Yes.
0: And you did. And you liked it?
1: Very much, yeah. Okay. It's really good.
0: A lot of big names doing the voices on that. But that is streaming now on Netflix. So if you're a Netflix subscriber, you're all set.

0: Big Brother is happening. I was like, I guess it's not happening.
1: Why do you say that?
0: Because it's May.
1: You hadn't heard anything about it. You know, their Survivor is peaking.
0: Yes, that is true. Peaking, I'm peaking. Big Brother, season 28. It looks like it's going to start July 9th. They're actually saying there'll be more hours of this season than any other one. Very excited. The thing I like about, it's one of the things I love about summer is 3 nights a week, I'm going to be watching my Big Brother. I enjoy it. And they're actually saying that the show will debut its 1,000th episode during the new season. And it's the first, CBS says, it's the first primetime series to cross that milestone. I mean, it's a reality show, so it's not like they, you know.
2: They do 3 or 4 episodes a week. They do. They're kind of cheating, but.
0: And they also, they will sell you a package where you can watch the cameras day in, day out.
2: Oh, yeah.
0: Yeah. Do you do that?
2: No, but I like that people do it and then they show you the good clips from it. There was a lot. That's where a lot of the extra drama last season about Vinny and Morgan came from.
0: Right. They show what they show on the show, but then people are able to watch that relationship the whole time.
1: Vince, I don't remember that controversy.
0: Vince, they were, he's got a girlfriend.
2: Not anymore.
0: Right. Well, I would expect not. And he was really into that Morgan chick, and she was playing that. She, you know, she was using him to get further in the game.
1: Good for her.
0: Yeah.
1: My dumb boys.
0: I know. He did win. So in the end.
2: He did?
0: Yeah, I think he won. Did Morgan win?
1: Wait, you think?
0: I don't remember.
2: No, what do you mean? Ashley won.
0: I don't even know who Ashley is.
2: She didn't do anything all summer. But she played a very strategic
1: Ashley Hollis
2: game.
1: Won Big Brother season 27. Lawyer. In September of 2025.
0: Oh, that chick won?
2: Yeah.
1: Defeating runner-up Vince Panero in a 6-1 jury vote and winning $750K.
0: You know what I remember about that? She did play a quiet game, and then she stood up and she had mentally prepared her entire law presentation. It was actually really weird. She went into like robot mode.
2: Yes.
0: That's right.
2: Yes.
0: And I'm glad you reminded me. Yeah, I didn't remember. I'm like, who's that? I never remember any of the players on any of these shows anymore.
2: He did such a bad job, too, presenting.
0: Oh, my God. He did a bad job in general. He made so many bad decisions.
2: Every single decision he made was bad.
0: Every single one. You're like, what are you doing? What is going through your mind?
2: I didn't want to go on that show.
1: You should do a video.
0: Let's try and get you on that show.
2: I have to give up my whole summer? It's like 3 months.
1: You're not giving it up. You're going to be performing all summer long in the Big Brother house.
0: You'll be famous.
1: Okay, what do you mean give up?
2: Okay.
1: Let's do it.
0: And go on and say your name's Bob. For sure.
2: Oh my God. That would be great. I would go on as Bob 100%.
0: Yeah. I am Bob.
2: That is my name. She loves Bob.
0: She loved it from the very beginning. They're like, we're going to call you Bob. Okay, that's good. I'm Bob. Big Brother season 28, July 9th.
1: All right.
0: Thursday, July 9th. And it looks like according to this story anyway, they're saying that the live evictions are going to be on Sundays. That's not what they used to do, but okay. Whatever. As long as they kick someone off and it hurts. Okay. Survivor. Now we're in the midst of season 50. In fact, today I cannot wait. I'll sit down at some point during the day. John and I will enjoy the show and yap about it. It's so fun. I love Survivor. There are survivors all over the world.
1: Yes.
0: The show. They've, mm-hmm. I don't know, franchised it out. So in Greece, Survivor Greece, they have done, I think, 13 seasons so far. I don't see the number.
1: I have a question. Do they do Survivor Greece in Greece? Or does Survivor Greece happen in another faraway land as well?
0: That is a solid question. I don't know that they say
1: because we don't
0: here.
1: Do American Survivor in America.
0: Oh, Dominican Republic.
3: Yeah.
1: Okay.
0: This kid's name, he's a Greek kid. His name is Stavros Floros. He's a 21-year-old beekeeper.
1: Tell me you're Greek without telling me you're Greek.
0: My name is Stavros Floros. I used to know a Pouliopolis and a Scalsis.
1: Okay.
0: And you just started to know what the Greek names sounded like.
1: Well, of course.
0: Stavros Floros. He's a 21-year-old beekeeper. I didn't even know. I mean, that seems like a part-time job at best, but, well, you know, I don't know. He's 21. They're saying here they were taking a break from filming in the Dominican Republic on May 10th. I would think that they'd always have cameras running on those containers. I thought that was the whole deal. Supposedly, he was taking a break from filming and a passing tourist boat struck him while he was in the water spearfishing.
1: Oh, no.
0: Yeah. The vessel's propeller partially amputated his left leg below the knee and caused significant trauma to his right ankle. He is hospitalized in serious but stable condition. From the very first moment, there was an immediate response to provide assistance and safely transport the injured contestant while the port authorities are investigating the causes of the accident. So they're looking into it, but I mean, it just sounds like a terrible, I didn't know they had time off to go swimming and be anywhere near people who aren't on the show. Like, why is there a tourist boat anywhere near the contestants on Survivor? It's weird.
1: I don't know, but you know, like an airport or airplanes in general have to be in touch with some tower, and there's air traffic control. There's nothing in the water.
0: No.
1: People are just out there. They're,
0: you just go. You don't file a flight plan. There's right.
1: They're, you know, or they're doing, they started a business. Hey, everyone, we're going to take you to a faraway island. We're in Costa Rica, and we're going to take you to some island. And it's, there's questionable, you know, safety
0: everything
1: measures.
0: About it is questionable. And the longer you're on it, the more questions you're going to have.
2: Just another good reason why they do Survivor, our, you know, the U.S. version, always in the same place.
1: Mm-hmm.
0: Yeah.
2: You have so much more control. Right. And everybody knows what's going on, and you can have
0: You build kind of a permanent settlement there, yeah, where you're doing that thing.
2: Oh, 100%.
0: I don't know when they moved it. They always do it in the same place now. But I think that's only maybe been for, I don't know, the last 7 or 8 years. I don't know when they started doing it.
1: I feel like longer than that.
0: Really? Because mm-hmm. Didn't it feel like they moved it all around?
1: They did for a while, but I feel like they kept it in one place probably for the last, I don't know, 20-something seasons.
0: Yes, it has. They've been there a long time.
1: Yeah,
0: to the point where if you look on Google Maps and you go to Fiji and you type in show me Survivor locations, it takes you right to the islands. They even say that there's this little grouping of houses, like nice looking palaces.
3: It's been 10 years.
0: Oh, you're right. So 20 seasons probably.
3: It started with Millennials versus Gen X, actually. That was the season.
0: Oh.
2: Season 33.
0: I wonder if they got there and did this Millennials versus Gen X thing and went, this is pretty perfect right here. Why don't we?
1: I also
0: let's set up here.
1: Once you have a certain amount of success, as Propes has proven the show is useful and purposeful and people love it, he probably went, you know what would be better for all the people doing the show is if we were in one place and could feel like we're not constantly camping.
0: Right.
1: And I'm sure that was a huge change and gave the show years of life.
0: Yeah.
1: Because suddenly you have a group of people who are like, I can do this.
0: Yeah.
1: Instead, I
0: basically live here and I work on the off seasons.
1: My life is ruined because I have to go for 6 weeks and then go home and then back. And
0: right.
1: That's a hard schedule to hope you can keep a good staff.
0: I know.
1: Working.
0: Well, they say that Jeff Probst just has a luxury. He has some palace that he lives in while he's there. He's there. He's got to be there 6 months a year. Easily.
1: Yeah. I think it probably just makes their lifestyles
0: so
1: better.
0: So much easier. Right. And everything can be permanent.
1: Right.
3: Guess how big the crew is for Survivor, according to this article.
0: 150 people.
2: 300.
1: I feel like it's less than that, but in that, I'll say 125.
3: 1,000 people.
0: What?
3: Yep.
1: For the survivors of the world?
2: The Stephen Colbert show has like 200 employees.
3: Yeah.
2: Wasn't that like part of the whole?
0: Oh, yeah. Sort of. Well, wait, so these 1,000 people work on all the survivors of the world or just
1: the American
0: survivor? 1,000 people.
3: That's what it says.
0: I wonder if I bet you they employ a lot of the Fijians.
1: Well, yeah.
0: That's great. That's great for their economy. That island, people are stoked.
1: So, these are places that I've not traveled, but there's a lot of surf contests that happen in that area and there's no hotels. Often these like a surf contest will go to one of these islands and they stay in the houses of the locals.
0: Oh.
1: They welcome them in and say that you can stay with us. And so this traveling surfer, is, instead of getting to stay in a hotel, stays with a family that lives there.
0: We're like exchange students that surf. But it's great because it's good for the locals.
1: It's good for everyone. It's good for everyone. Yeah.
3: So they're saying that the core team is 300 to 400 people, but the Fijians that work there make it over 1,000 because the Fijian workers and the camera operators, producers, safety personnel who live on location make it a bigger size.
1: Okay.
3: So about 1,000 when they're filming.
0: Yeah, that's crazy.
3: Yeah.
0: That's
3: crazy.
0: It's a ton of people.
3: A lot of. A lot of money.
0: Though, and now imagine you need that kind of volume of people to work on the show and you're moving it every season.
3: Right.
0: Yeah, this was definitely the right move for them. I want to know the drone up. Some of the photography they get on that show is just amazing.
1: Mm-hmm.
0: Anyway, this guy.
1: The shot of that thing getting pulled into the water.
0: Oh, that was so well done.
1: It was really
0: so
1: neat.
0: Well done.
1: I mean, go get that trash that you just made in the ocean, but for the shot, it was great.
0: Right. It was just so dramatic.
1: Yeah. I loved it.
0: I really like that. That's the second time they've done that challenge. And these anchors get tossed off and then as they sink, they slowly unroll the rope and then they trigger the next one. And there's like, so it's like 5 minutes that you've got to solve this puzzle. And then if you don't get the puzzle, it also gets yanked off.
1: It pulls into the ocean.
0: It's so, that is great. Like you really feel the pressure on that.
1: Yeah.
0: I
1: don't think I'd seen that done before. And I, as you mentioned, the camera work, that was one where I went, that was really well done.
0: It's great.
1: Watching the thing spin into the water and drop. And then, it's good.
0: Survivor Greece suspended after contestant loses part of his leg while spearfishing. I know.
1: You're not supposed to come up. Well, but it's Survivor.
0: It is. Survivor 50, the one we're watching currently, has announced that, well, first of all, it's a $2 million prize, thanks to Mr. Beast this time around. And Devins, who was like, I'll flip the coin.
1: I loved
0: it. Me. That was just the best episode. Last week's was good. They're all good episodes. They've really done a great job this season. But 2 weeks ago was just an epic, just such a great episode. Survivor 50 has announced a $100,000 fan favorite prize to be voted on by viewers. And it's the Sia prize. Sia has, I think the first time that she did it, she gave Ty, a local here, who was playing on the show. And he was like, you cannot kill these chickens. He named the chickens. He cared for the chickens. The chickens loved him. He tied tried a little string around the chicken's leg and let the chicken run loose. I mean, except for the tie on its leg. And he was such a charming person. And he was like loving the animals. And she gave him I can't even remember what the name, just maybe the Sia prize, but she gave him money. And then since then, a couple of times she's done that. Like, I'm giving this person or that person for their behavior or whatever.
1: She did it pretty consistently for a couple of years. And I didn't know that, you know, when that ended, but I also know Sia, who is an artist we play.
0: Mm-hmm.
1: I'm a fan.
0: Yep.
1: She's in great voice. She's got quite the turbulent home life.
0: She does.
1: And I didn't know that until recently. I was reading a story and went, whoa, okay.
0: Since 2016, Survivor superfan Sia has given away over $1 million of her own money to people who are playing the game. So for the last 10 years.
1: Good for her.
0: Incredible. Anyway, Survivor 50 in the hands of the fans. Lots and lots of cool twists. Some say too many twists. I can see that, but I've been really enjoying it. It's going to be a hard season to win. And my money at this moment might be on Rizzo. Like, I can't believe these words are coming out of my mouth right now because I really could not stand him last season.
1: So you're saying.
0: I feel like he's in a good
1: position. It's
0: not
1: Ceree.
0: No, I think Ceree. Don't text us and spoil this for us. I think Ceree goes pretty soon.
1: Maybe last night you're
0: Maybe.
1: Thinking. Oh.
0: Yeah. She's dangerous and they all know it. Even the people working with her. And depending on her reaction toward Rizzo,

0: really have time for much else. So I'm going to tell you about Matthew Perry's, these people that this is just, let this be a lesson to all of you drug dealers. Famous, beloved people, don't sell them drugs. I know it makes you a lot of money, but when they OD, you're all going down. Like, they have gone deep in this, and Matthew, rightfully so. But, I mean, your average person who ODs, like, everybody involved in the long chain of supply and demand is not put into jail for any amount of time.
1: Mm-hmm.
0: Matthew Perry's death, Eric Fleming gets 2 years in prison. He was, like, a middleman in this whole thing. This is for his role in the death of Matthew Perry. He was sentenced yesterday.
1: So this isn't a doctor?
0: No, he is... he actually pleaded for mercy in a letter obtained by TMZ saying he'll spend the rest of his life trying to make up for contributing to the death. He asked for 3 months behind bars, followed by a 9-month residential drug treatment program and 3 years of supervised release. And they said, no, you're going. He's one of several people charged. They call him a middleman in here. He distributed the ketamine that killed Matthew Perry. He said he got it from Jasveen Sangha. That's the ketamine queen.
1: Mm-hmm.
0: Yeah. And he said that day he was behind the supply, but that over time he'd supplied lots and lots of this drug to the personal assistant, Kenneth Iwamasa, who was getting it to his boss. So there you go. He got put in jail.
1: All right.
0: As well he should. Okay, what's coming up?
1: I'm going to tease you with this. 800-400-3697. Are there words out there that you want eliminated immediately?
0: Oh.
1: Is there a word that you hear it and you just go, oh... After these.
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2: What's up, everyone? 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
0: I love that.
2: Watch the show. Now. Relive the weird moments, or just confirm we're real humans. Hello. It's all on at Radio Alice 973 on YouTube. Meet you there.
0: See ya.
2: It's really pretty out.
0: Yeah, looks good.
2: As we look out the window where we broadcast in downtown San Francisco from Studio 9, we have a sliver of blue sky and a nice sunrise over the East Bay, and you should expect a high of about 80 today.
0: That sounds just like yesterday.
2: A summer
0: fantastic
2: day.
0: Fantastic.
2: Mm-hmm. Mm-hmm. And by the way, if you're just joining the show, you may want to go back and listen to Bob's Movie Club. The movie this time around was There's Something About Mary, and we were all surprised, I think, by our own reactions to it.
0: I was very meh on it.
2: Mm.
0: Like, I really remembered liking it.
3: Mm. Yeah, if it's your favorite movie, maybe just skip this one, you know?
0: Yeah.
2: Right. It's certainly of an era.
0: Definitely.
2: It was
0: fun to see all those people really young, though.
2: Yes. Well, I said it. I think that's Cameron Diaz peaking. Like, she's at her most beautiful, most starring.
0: Right.
2: Big, like, just a superstar at that
0: moment. Yeah, she's great in that film.
2: Okay, I'm going to begin with a couple stories before we get to the words that you want gone.
0: Mm.
2: You know the ones.
0: I do.
2: This story, we've talked about this a few times. I just want to sort of hit it real quick.

0: And I've mentioned this many times. I see the kids on their e-bikes all over my neighborhood. Yeah. And when I see that kid crank a wheelie and just run it down the street, I'm like, what a stud. That kid. Awesome. Mm-hmm. Like, what's radder than that?
1: Brain injuries.
0: Just holding it. Ripping it down the
1: road.
0: A California mom is anguished. That's the headline in this story. After her 14-year-old son on an e-motorcycle killed a veteran.
1: Oh.
0: Doing a wheelie.
1: Oh, God.
0: Ripping a wheelie down the street on an e-motorcycle and hits the guy. His injuries later caused his death.
1: Mm.
0: The mom is now facing felony charges.
1: Really?
0: You know, do you remember when you were a kid and your parents would tell you, if you do something out there in the world, I'm your parent and I'll be held liable, so don't.
1: Yeah.
0: Did you ever get that talk?
1: Kind of, yeah.
0: I got that talk way too many times.
1: Well, you were out there doing stuff.
2: Yeah, I was out there doing stuff.
3: Or parents of your friends. Like, you'd be doing something stupid in the backyard. And like, you guys can't do that. We can get sued.
0: Right.
1: Yes. Yeah.
0: They say it's Aliso Viejo. It's Mission Viejo down south. It's Orange County. South Orange County, I guess. The mother is facing felony charges after her son allegedly fatally injured an 81-year-old Vietnam veteran while illegally riding an e-motorcycle, different than an e-bike, because they're a little faster, and I don't think they're necessarily street legal. Either way.
1: An e-motorcycle.
0: Okay. In Lake Forest, she made her first appearance in court this week. Her name's Tommy Joe. She's 50.
1: Tommy Joe.
0: During the brief hearing, they say she entered a not guilty plea. She did not enter her plea, but they're going to be charging her with involuntary manslaughter, child abuse, and endangerment, and accessory felonies she's been charged with instead of... It's a whole thing that they're bringing her up on, and this is exactly what your parents were talking to you about. If you go out in the world and commit crimes... You're not of age.
1: Yeah, which is why I didn't give you an e-motorcycle.
0: Right.
1: So,
0: and that's why she's going to be in trouble.
1: Yeah.
0: And she helped try to protect him from being in trouble by hiding things. She's bummed about the terrible accident.
1: Well,
0: it's been tragic for everyone. The man, who died. Ed Ashman, the pedestrian who suffered what turned out to be fatal injuries when prosecutors alleged that Mayor's son crashed into him while doing wheelies on the e-motorcycle.
1: On the street or on the sidewalk?
0: It was on the street.
1: Okay.
0: Let's see here. So anyway, I just wanted to mention this as we talk about these things, because in reality, parents better start thinking about...
1: You're going to be on the hook for this.
0: It is terrible.
1: Right.
0: And that is one of those things, like, I try to make this clear to everyone. I don't want to be in trouble for... harming someone.
1: No.
0: I don't want to be... my own conscience will wear me out enough.
1: I took somebody else's life by accident.
0: One of the things...
1: I don't want to be that person.
0: Driving here in the city, and I'm a motorcycle guy. I've had them. I love them. They're fun. But these suicidal motorcycle guys here in the city, I feel like, dude, please, I don't want to be involved in what you're up to. You're going to kill yourself.
1: Yeah.
0: And you see him coming off the bridge, and when I'm getting onto the freeway, I'm always like, oh my God, bro. That was so close.
3: A couple little updates from the text line, 909. The e-bike was illegal, and she'd already been warned about him driving it. It was also a hit and run.
1: Oh.
0: He tried to hide. He hit the guy and left and tried to hide, and she helped him. So she's in big trouble. But that's, you know, one of the things that happens, I believe, and I'm not excusing anybody here. My dad drilled into me, you face the consequences for the things you do.
1: Mm-hmm.
0: You stop, you face it, and you deal with it. But that is not your first reaction always, especially if you're young. Sometimes your first reaction is, I got to get out of here. And then...
3: I did that. I backed into somebody and immediately... Oh, sorry about that. Started to drive away, and I got like halfway down the street, and I'm like, I can't do this. I got to go back. And glad I did, because the woman had seen it and ran out and everything. But that's your first instinct when you're a kid.
0: Right.
1: Yeah.
0: So I understand that part. So anyway. Standard.

0: And face it.
1: These e-bikes, these e-motorcycles, you want to be the cool parent or you want to take that ride you have to give them daily off your list to do of to-do list, yeah. You know, to ride yeah. that to school. Like, get off me. Well, maybe it's not the best bet long term. It's going to be costly for her, which speaking of, raising a kid in America now costs $300K on average for the 18 years it takes to get. That doesn't, I don't think, include college.
0: Oh, really?
1: I don't think so.
0: I guess it wouldn't. Do they figure in like a portion of the cost of your housing? Like the kid's got one of the three bedrooms, so.
1: They say everything is expensive nowadays, so maybe this won't come as a shock, but a new LendingTree report says the average cost of raising a child in the U.S. is now more than $300K over 18 years. So that isn't getting them into college. Hawaii ranked as the most expensive place to raise a child, with families spending $40K a year.
0: Whoa.
1: Maryland and Massachusetts were the second and third most expensive. How is California not on that list?
0: Right.
1: Anyway, it's a death by a million cuts. You know, you pay it each time and you love that kid, so it's totally worth it, but they are costly.
0: They are. They want all the good stuff.
1: And then if
0: they won't let you make them a pair of shorts. I could make a pair just like this. You got to have the one with the OP.
1: That's right.
0: Sewn on the back.
1: I sure do.
0: Mm.
1: I'll take one pair of the shorts I want versus 10 pair of the ones you made for me. I can make these. Hope Sandy in the store holding them up. This is nothing. I can make this. Please.
0: $40.
1: Please don't. Please, Mom.
0: I beg of you, Mother.
1: Please don't. Please.
0: Just get me the thing I want. Oh.
1: Anyway, and that's by the way, the 300K is without having, you know, your kid run down a Vietnam vet. Like now.
0: Yikes.
1: You're in even more trouble.
0: That is, that's just a tragedy all the way around.
1: Yep.
0: But having you lay the story out like that, that's, you got him that bike and it sounds like there was already trouble.
1: She's in big trouble.
0: Yeah.
1: And I get it. Whether it's because you don't want to drive them around or you want to be a cool
0: parent. Or maybe they're just relentless. Like kids can be relentless with the thing that they want. And
1: they
0: finally,
1: sure can.
0: Just to make them stop. That's how I got a horse. Relentless.
1: That's how you got a horse?
0: Yeah, that's how I got my parents
1: to
0: ride
1: me
0: a horse.
1: You
0: never stopped wheedling about it.
1: And they finally went, here's an ST bleep you horse?
0: Mm-hmm. Yeah. Yeah. And I was happy forever after.
1: No, you never asked for another thing.
0: Never asked for another thing.
1: Is that right?
0: Yeah.
1: I don't believe you.
0: You shouldn't.
1: Okay. But now I need riding pants and shoes.
0: Oh, yeah. No, horses. If your kid wants a horse, they're going to cost you a lot more than $300,000.
1: I broke my whip. I need a new one. You know the one.
0: Yeah, I don't have a whip like that.
1: You didn't?
0: No, a short crop.
1: Oh. Let's get to that. These are the awful, terrible, no good words that people want banned immediately.
0: Okay.
1: I don't know if you had a chance. 800-400-3697. Feel free. If there's a word out there, when you hear it, maybe we say it.
0: Yeah.
1: And it's one of those things that are turning. We don't want you to ever turn the dial. So if there's a word being said, I don't know what it is.
0: Yeah, tell us.
2: I got a few already.
1: All right.
0: Hold on, though. So the first word that pops into my head is moist. Like, you always hear that. Everybody hates that word. So, and I guess we're setting, like, racial epithets aside, things that we definitely don't want to. These are just, like, regular, common,
1: pop
0: everyday
1: culture, yes.
0: Words.
1: This is not the end.
0: I'm
1: going
0: to say, and I say it all the time, the word is literally.
1: Literally is on the list. Not only because people say it and crutch on it too much, people use it wrong every time.
0: Yeah. It actually isn't literally that.
3: Well, the meaning has evolved. It doesn't just mean literally anymore. Now it also means
0: figuratively. I knew she was going to defend this.
2: Oh, my God.
3: I'm not defending it, but that's just how it works. And that's how language works. It changes.
0: It's a living language.
3: It's so cool.
0: Literally means more than one thing. It also means figuratively.
2: It literally means one thing.
3: It doesn't. Look it up.
0: Not anymore, it doesn't.
3: I added it to the dictionary.
2: We want to use words wrong, so blah.
1: And you can't stop us.
0: Yeah.
3: It's hyperbole.
1: On the list of words that need to be banned, hubby. Also.
0: What's wrong with hubby?
1: Hubby. They don't like it.
0: Oh.
1: Hubs. Kiddo.
0: Oh, kiddo.
1: Kid, I remember my aunt used to call me kiddo, and because I was a kid,
0: yes.
1: It felt condescending.
0: Oh.
1: You know what I mean? Like.
0: So, okay, kiddo. I don't mind kiddo.
1: I smoke cigarettes, Aunt Michelle. Like,
0: I'm no kiddo.
1: Don't call me kiddo.
0: I'm a cool kid. I'm Cool Breeze. Call me by my real name.
1: Yeah. Kiddo, wifey, hubby, all on the list.
0: Oh.
1: Doggo.
0: Who's saying doggo? That feels like a 40s thing. Man, I say doggo.
1: Yeah, you hear it though, don't you? Doggo, no?
0: I never hear doggo. Oh,
2: I don't even know what it is. What is it?
0: Who says it?
1: Your doggo. You little doggo.
3: Oh.
0: Oh.
2: Oh.
0: You say that to your dog?
1: Yeah. Doggo. Or littles. They say here, littles needs to be banned except when Miss Rachel uses it.
0: I don't know. First time I ever heard the word littles was in that book. You and I both read it. They made it into a show. It was like a vampire thing. But they had like, it doesn't matter.
1: True Blood.
0: No. Did you read those books?
1: No.
0: No.
1: No, but I watched the movie or the show with you for a minute, and then it just got, and it was fun.
0: Yeah.
1: And then it got so stupid.
0: In the weeds.
2: Fairies and werewolves.
1: Yeah, can't defend it anymore. This show's gone.
0: And I liked it. I loved the book series.
1: And that redhead in that show was like the hottest lady.
0: Is her name Jessica?
1: I don't know.
2: I believe so.
1: It's way too far back there. And I love the guy. Hooker.
0: Oh, yeah, yeah, yeah.
1: What was that guy?
0: Can't think of his name, but he would, hey, Hooker. Hooker.
1: Anyway.
3: I got my first hickey watching True Blood.
0: Oh. Well, that's because you
3: it's
0: wanted it on
3: intro.
0: The neck.
2: You're a hickey? You're a hickey person?
3: Oh, yeah.
1: Did Susan
3: like
1: give that to you?
3: No.
0: Oh. Wait, you still like hickeys?
3: Yeah, they're so fun.
0: Okay.
1: All right.
0: No, they're not fun. They're not. I
2: always felt like it was like somebody marking their territory. Like, oh, I'm going to put hickeys on my girl's neck so you all know what we make out.
0: Yeah, it was like posturing. Like, I'm so cool.
3: I see.
0: Someone was
3: it's
0: sucking
3: childish.
0: On my neck.
1: Well,
0: you still like them.
3: Yeah, whatever.
1: If someone told me that's, I think that I've heard unfavorable reviews of hickeys, so I never bothered to give them. But if someone told me I'm a hickey guy, I'd be like, all right, well, happy to do that.
0: It's just
1: you.
0: Such a weird thing. Like, why are you sucking on my neck? Would be my question to you.
1: Well, for you of all people, you are such a vampire. Like,
0: listen. Even a vampire doesn't leave a hickey. They pierce the skin.
1: Oh, okay.
0: They remove their fangs, and then they are gently allowing the blood to run into their mouth.
1: These are words that need to be banned immediately, according to the internet. Kiddo, wifey, hubby, doggo, littles, Sammy for sandwich, and hubs for husband.
0: What's wrong with a Sammy?
3: These are just people who hate fun. Yeah.
1: Unalived.
0: Oh, I like unalive.
1: You like unalive? Yeah. Unalived is on the list.
0: I'm going to unalive you.
1: Bay.
0: Oh, I don't care about Bay. That I don't really mind any of these. I think these are going to be words that I just don't like the sound of.
3: This
1: panties.
0: I like panties. Panties is, I like words that make people kind of uncomfortable. There's a lot of like, whenever I see a Volvo go by, I use the other name that I use for it all the time.
1: Oh, I like that word.
0: I'm like, oh, that's a really nice Volvo. I guess I have to say that.
1: Potty or go potty. You're an adult for FFS.
0: I gotta go potty. I think that's like a, if you're a parent, that becomes part of your vernacular.
1: A bunch of this stuff ends up in your mouth because you're raising kids, and it's what's going around. It's what the other people use. You become
0: right
1: ridiculous.
0: Well, you become a parent,
1: right? I'm good with moist, but juicy's gotta go.
0: I love the word juicy.
1: I do too.
0: Juicy.
1: And also, they don't like the C word for rooster.
0: Oh, I like that.
1: Yeah, I think that was
0: I like the other C word too. Makes people so uncomfortable though.
1: Ointment.
0: Ointment.
1: Mucus.
0: Ooh.
1: All need to be banned. Oh, I like this one though. People calling everything a journey.
2: Mm.
1: That's
0: this journey that we're on.
1: That gets me. And I know I'm Gen X, and I know that young people are like, what? This is my school journey or my
0: journey. My journey. Bliss.
1: Yeah, whatever. All right, fine. If you got to make it sound like that, you're fine. But I mean,
0: the journey is the reward.
1: I'm tired of boy mom or girl dad. Get it out.
0: Oh.
1: Preggers is a list that people want gone. Bulbous, ew.
0: I like bulbous. I like a lot of these words.
1: Hierarchical.
0: Hierarchical. Who's even saying that?
1: The
0: company's hierarchical situation.
1: They write that word, which I looked at, tried to say to myself. This was before I even did the story. And then I went, okay, well, this one's perfect. It says hierarchical. It's just difficult to say. Yep.
0: I don't know if I've ever heard the word hierarchical. I mean, hierarchy, you've heard of. But okay. All right. I like
1: bud
0: that
1: or buddy. They say, get it out. Unless you know me well, I'm not your bleeping buddy, pal. Cool beans has got to go.
0: I've always hated cool beans. That's actually really funny.
3: It's so like elder millennial.
1: Cool beans?
3: Yeah.
0: Yeah. I used to have a PD who would say cool beans all the time, and I just thought, no.
1: Who, Lewis?
0: No, it was his name was Ken Anthony.
1: Ken Anthony. Oh, was that in L.A.?
0: It was in L.A., and then he hired me in St. Louis.
1: Oh.
0: And he'd go, cool beans. I was like, no, stop. I mean, I didn't say that, but in my mind, I was like, that's dumb.
1: I'll ride you to St. Louis, but I'm not endorsing cool beans.
0: No. Nope.
1: Ken.
0: Yeah, Ken. He was a KOME guy. Remember that station?
1: Of course I remember that station.
0: That's where he was from.
1: I don't know this one. Underbabied?
0: I saw this for the first time yesterday as there was like some meeting in the Oval Office. Trump's there falling asleep while there's all these women. They were talking about sperm counts and everything else. And the guy says, these women are currently underbabied, which means, according to what I gleaned from this, because they didn't like go ahead and define it, that we're not having enough babies. That we're having
1: in the country.
0: Right. We're having fewer babies than we used to.
1: Well, we need to be able to afford them.
0: That's because and the joke they made on late night TV was there. Let's come up with some new terms like we're undermoneyed. We're underjobbed. We're under groceried. We're underhoused.
1: Gas is $7 a gallon,
0: we're
1: people.
0: We're undergassed up. We're also okay. Underbabied. Okay,
1: under-babied.
0: Fine.
1: Underbabied. Makes the, oh, geez. Our text number is 800-400-7. Maddie's on the show.
2: All right, let me run down some of these words. 707, laundromat.
0: Oh, I like laundromat.
1: I hate that damn word because it tricked me. Should be laundromat. Laundromat.
0: It's spelled out, laundromat.
1: Why? Well, okay, nothing.
2: 650, Frisco is the worst.
0: I don't mind Frisco because he was on General Hospital.
2: Well,
0: was that General Hospital?
2: People call the city Frisco. It is in a way.
0: Well, everybody's got their thing with it. You have to either say SF or San Francisco.
1: I have definitely heard people from San Francisco, born and raised, say, we always said Frisco. It only started making them mad when it was people not from San Francisco saying it.
2: Yeah.
1: Okay, that's too much to keep up.
3: And if you're like San Fran.
0: Yeah, they only San Fran.
2: You're a rapper in the East Bay, you're allowed to say Frisco. Let's see. Iconic needs to be heavily restricted. Not everything is iconic.
1: I agree.
0: I agree.
3: I'm guilty of that.
0: Yeah. I feel like there's a few things that are like superlatives that it's like, no, that's just good. That's just, it's even great. It isn't amazing. It's not iconic.
1: I get in some situations, something can be iconic in context, but no one off of, I don't know, some reality show is an icon.
0: Right.
1: Unless you're talking about in that little world. But.
0: Right, in that world, in reality TV, Boston Rob is an icon.
1: Right.
2: Lisa from Novato, I agree with you on this one 100%, irregardless.
0: Yeah.
2: It's just regardless. It's
3: irregardless.
0: Right.
3: It's for Mean Girls.
0: Oh.
2: Architecting and literally, yuck.
0: Architecting?
2: Yeah, I didn't know that one.
1: Okay.
2: Let's see. Another one. One person has this phrase that they really, really don't like. When people are saying it hits different.
1: Mm.
2: I don't know that phrase that well, but
1: I've heard it.
2: They texted in.

0: many times about it.
1: Oh. 510. Did we say that?
0: I don't know.
2: We don't. No.
0: 510. Is vibes or vibing on the list? That is way overused every time I hear you guys use it. It makes me cringe. I want to turn the channel. Thanks, Bob. LOL.
1: Oh, Bob, did you text that in?
3: I'm trying to cut down on saying it.
1: Vibes.
3: Yeah. But you know what? Such a useful word.
2: You don't realize your crutches till you get on the radio and people point them out to you. And then you start going, oh, geez.
0: Yeah, somebody said, Vinny's word is, it's one of those things where.
2: That's one of mine?
0: I guess that's what they're saying.
1: That's a valid expression. It's one of those things where this is the thing that happens.
2: I have crutches. I'll work on that.
0: We all do.
1: I say, you know, more than you know.
0: That's mine. 510, conversate.
1: That's a good one. Conversate. We're just going to talk about it.
2: What's coming up in the trash, Sarah?
1: New shows coming your way from unexpected places.
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4: Oh, hey, more like Mirajoyed. 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

0: 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Tomorrow on the show, 7 a.m., bad advice. I had a humdinger and another pretty good one, so I'm always open. 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You got a problem, we'll solve it for you. Just got to send us an email with all the details. It's easy. It's easy as pie. What's not easy as pie is figuring out what to watch. There are too many options now. Mm-hmm. You know, for years and years, Vin, right around this time of year, we would, all of the networks would start doing their upfronts. And you'd hear what shows were canceled, what new shows were coming up, what the fall schedule was going to look like. And it used to be kind of fun. There'd be like, you know, 10 new shows they were trying out. And we'd say, that'll make it, or that sucks, or, you know, whatever. We'd pass judgment on these shows before we even ever saw them. And it was sort of fun. And there were only three networks, or four, I guess, because Fox. This has been the most remarkable year. The last few years, there have been other things that aren't just like regular broadcast networks that are rolling out their upfronts. And this year, everyone, it's incredible. Like Amazon did one. YouTube did one. I have a whole bunch of them. I mean, Netflix, I think, has done them in the past, but they all, you know, like they book a place, they get their advertisers together, they roll the whole thing out. Here's the shows we're working on. It's too much now.
1: It's for the advertisers,
0: it's
1: right?
0: For the that's right.
1: One of those things where they're trying to show the people.
0: They want your money now for next year.
1: Yes. So it's not really them saying, hey, would you poop on our new show before you've even seen it?
0: Oh, no, that's just what we did with
1: it. Right, okay.
0: Yeah. So, Bravo, I'm going to just tell you, I'm going to pick and choose among these shows, all right? Because there's a whole bunch of new shows that are getting rolled out.

0: And honestly, it's become like television is now, where everyone is telling, is yelling at you about how could you have not watched this show? Oh my God, this is the show for you. This show, that show, Windows Bay, Rooster, Ted Lasso, whatever it is. I can't believe you haven't watched that.
1: Well, look, let me say something real quick, because if you're not of a certain age, you wouldn't know this, but there have always been those shows that sort of took over pop culture and were bonding kind of, like, people knew when you said who shot JR exactly what the hell you were talking about.
0: Right.
1: If you didn't, if you're not of a certain age, you'd be like, I don't know who JR is. If you are, you'd be like, of course, Dallas.
0: Yep.
1: Duh. J.R. Ewing. So there's there. We used to have these shows that we could
0: were
1: all
0: only
1: bond
0: so
1: on
0: many,
1: and now it's just this absolute scatter. So you hope to talk to someone and bond with them about it.
0: It
1: but
0: can
1: they go,
0: actually be extra bonding. Like, oh, you watched that little show too.
1: Mm-hmm. Mm-hmm.
0: So we're obviously very cool because we both watched that show. Oh, you guys didn't.
1: I think that's what people are searching for. They just can't get it.
0: Mm.
1: That like that person that goes.
0: Right.
1: I watched every episode. Tell me everything. Right. What do you think?
0: It used to be just kind of a universal.
1: Uh-huh.
0: There were only so many shows. They were on those three or four networks on specific nights at the water cooler the next morning. You knew that there'd be a group gabbing about, you know, whatever happened on 30-something or, you know, whatever.
1: I liked that show.
0: I did, too. I think we were a little bit young for it because we were definitely in our 20s when that came out.
1: Yeah, I mean, I saw what I saw usually because I would sit down with my mom sometimes and watch TV. Mm.
0: So here's a few I've picked and chosen from the stuff that got rolled out in the past couple weeks. Bravo has a new Texas reality show. Tell me if it sounds familiar at all. The working title is Secrets, Lies, Texas Wives. And it's like the Real Housewives meet Yellowstone. I was just like, come on. It's like the Mormon wives, the Real Housewives. It's set in Texas.
1: Why wouldn't that work?
0: It might work.
1: Oh, it's going to work.
0: Do you think that's what people are looking for? There are people who are dedicated to Bravo. Like, they're like, if they put it on, I'll watch it. And Andy Cohen will host a reunion show about it.
1: I know you don't watch it, and I know I don't watch it. But I think those shows are currently the biggest shows, and they're the ones that have the most scandal and the most sort of delicious gossip around them.
0: Mm.
1: And I think those are the water cooler shows of today.
2: Mm.
1: Am I right or wrong?
2: Yeah, no, totally.
0: I haven't watched any of them, but I've been forced to read about them because I got a girl in the other room there who's like, oh my God.
1: Mm-hmm. No, I think that it sort of misses you and I because we go to bed early and we don't sort of. But
0: I'm not searching for new stuff to it. Like, I want to find something that John and I can watch. I have very limited TV time. Mm-hmm. I'm just watching these things. And yeah, I'm definitely not watching anything on Bravo. I used to watch Project Runway on Bravo. I think that's the only Bravo show I was ever really dedicated to.
3: Top Chef was on Bravo.
0: I didn't watch that.
3: Oh.
0: I mean, I've seen it. But yeah, you love the cook. I don't like cooking shows. They make me hungry. Bravo announces new reality show. Secrets, Lies, Texas Wives. The official description goes like this. Centered on a tight-knit circle of glamorous women, this series follows their lives as they raise families, run ranches and farms, and manage sparkling social calendars in a town rooted in rodeos and tradition. Behind the polished smiles and Sunday sermons, however, there are intimate relationships and forbidden romances that test loyalties and marriages and jeopardize the town's pristine image. So
1: yeah,
0: it's a reality
1: show.
0: It's
1: going to be a hit.
0: Well, it'll be a hit for Bravo.
1: Mm-hmm.
0: Netflix did an upfront, and we found out that Grown Ups 3 is happening. Boy, those Adam Sandler movies are a real hit for them. So I think Grown Ups is like, it's Adam Sandler, David Spade, Rob Schneider.
1: It's all his buddies.
0: Chris Rock, probably others that I can't think of. But that is in the works. There will also be a reality show about Nick Cannon and his 12 kids with 6 different mothers.
2: He's like, finally, that's why I had all these dang kids.
0: Ding, ding.
1: Oh, sorry.
0: Thank you. The synopsis for that says, from million-dollar meetings to midnight diaper runs, think Kardashian-level glam, meets relatable, messy, modern parenting. This is Fatherhood, Fame, and Family.
1: You know, our Mason,
0: yes,
1: who does middays here on Alice, she worked with Nick Cannon.
0: She did.
1: I don't know exactly the situation.
0: Like a sidekick on the show?
1: Well, she was on the radio show with him, but she was saying they would record all this stuff and play it back at another, like, so it was all very, like...
0: canned.
2: Produced.
1: Produced and canned, yes. You were here when she was talking about that, and she was saying that he would throw these birthday parties that cost thousands of dollars and give these incredible presents, and it's part of the show, but he was spending that money.
0: Mm.
1: And so I do think he's someone who, I don't know how he makes his fortune. I don't really know the guy, but he's
0: pretty rich.
1: He's in the money.
0: Yeah.
1: And that's part of the show. So
0: it's like a lot of hosting gigs. And then it was like a Running Wild, not like Bear Grylls style Running Wild, but like Wild and Out.
1: Mm-hmm.
0: It was Nick Cannon, I think. He was hosting one of those reality talent competitions.
2: He hosts The Masked Singer.
0: Oh, yeah, that's right. He's done a bunch of stuff. I wonder if they've been filming all along and, his life, hoping that they can package that together.
1: That's what she was saying, that they've been put, they just do this and record it, and there's no dates, and it's just more content.
0: I am interested in this show because I feel like the six women who have kids with him, they're all like beautiful. They're
2: yes.
0: And they all know that they're the father of, I think he has a couple sets of twins, and there's like, do they all live together? Like, that would be great.
2: No, they don't.
0: That's too bad.
2: It's like
0: that
2: a mom and kid in every city situation, I think.
0: Oh, so he'll be just, it'll be about him traveling to.
2: One of the baby mamas, Brie, is on a Netflix show I watched called Selling Sunset.
0: Oh.
2: And she dresses to the nines, but has a very unique, edgy style.
0: Oh.
2: And I mean, very Instagram, completely fake looking.
0: Oh.
2: But and that just the little slice of what you get about that lifestyle that they live on that show is so interesting. I think this will be a hit.
0: Then there is Will Ferrell's new golf comedy, The Hawk, which actually drops on July 16th. That's next 2 months from now. Netflix actually put the first trailer out for that yesterday. Maybe we can grab that for the Radio Alice Facebook page. But I like Will Ferrell, although it really depends on what I see him in. Like, sometimes I just think, oh, that's perfect. He's so great in that. And other times I'm like, I don't need to.
1: Sometimes just the outtakes of him in like Ron Burgundy or certain things he's doing, they're better than, like, I want to see that.
0: Yeah. So this golf thing, I don't really have like a full synopsis on it, but it's a golf comedy called The Hawk.
1: Okay.
0: Hawk Tua. Amazon did a big upfront, and they did a big upfront. Like, they had people performing, and they brought out Michael B. Jordan and Chris Pratt and Oprah Winfrey in the star-studded ad sales pitch. So they did a whole thing. This was New York. I think this was last Wednesday. It can't have been yesterday. Diplo got the crowd warmed up with a big DJ set. And he was followed by a performance from Kacey Musgraves, who played her new song. And I know, because she did a couple songs. So Oprah Winfrey jumps up.
1: Wait, what?
0: Yeah, she says, and she's talking about all her stuff. There's a whole bunch of, Ice Spice was there.
1: What?
0: I know. She's talking about, they were talking about the power of Twitch streaming. So this is Amazon owns Twitch. And Ice Spice gets up there and talks about her experience on Twitch during Paris Fashion Week. Fans aren't just watching, they're part of it. That kind of reaction, you can only get that on Twitch. Shaboozy then hit the stage to sing about Amazon Sports. They're talking a lot about football because Amazon's got those now, got the games now, some of them. Bunch of NFL stars were up there. And then there's a bunch of people who are influencers, clearly. Like, even the thing they named this guy from this. So I'm like, I don't know. Off campus, Courtney Valente. Oh no, that's the It doesn't matter. So,
1: fourth. I looked up your Brie Tiesi, though. That's Nick Cannon's
0: partner. One of the baby mamas.
1: One of the baby mamas. She declared herself his number one. So she's, and I'm looking at her. She's very pretty. So maybe she is. I don't know.
0: So maybe we'll enjoy that show.
1: Maybe.
0: So here's what Prime Video announced. Season 5 renewal of Reacher, a series pickup for a romantic drama called Rose Hill. Aaron Paul from Breaking Bad is joining the cast of Fallout, which Fallout is a great show.
1: Oh, okay.
0: Let's see. I got a, they don't have it in this, but there's a premiere date for season 3 of Lord of the Rings, The Rings of Power, which, by the way, was not a huge hit for them, and they spent bank on that
1: series. I didn't like
0: series.
1: It.
0: I watched one episode and went, that's not for me.
1: Mm-hmm.
0: I don't want to see people pretending to be hobbits in bad wigs. That's just, this is not awesome. But they've just renewed it for season 3.
1: Mm.
0: There's also a spy show that stars Hannah Waddingham, who is the owner of the team in Ted Lasso. She's great. And Octavia Spencer. It's like a team up. And the show is called, it's a spy show called Ride or Die.
1: Oh, boy.
0: There's a couple reality, like unscripted reality shows.
1: Spy show. All right.
0: The Terminal List, which stars Chris Pratt. So that's to talk about season 2, which is launching October 21st, more than 4 years after the first season of the show. This I find exciting. Fourth Wing is a book series, and it's great. And it is, there's sex in those books, but it's a fine story arc, and you know, it's got dragons and stuff, so I'm into that.
1: Mm-hmm.
0: And that was, it is officially greenlit. So they're making it into an Amazon show. I don't have when they expect that to be on, but Michael B. Jordan is one of the executive producers on that. He's behind the upcoming Muhammad Ali series, which is called The Greatest at Prime Video, and a Creed spinoff called Delphi. So he's doing, and he's also, The Thomas Crown Affair is being remade, and Michael B. Jordan is starring in that as well. It goes on and on.
1: The Muhammad Ali thing is, I hope it's well done, because he's an important figure in American history. Although he's an athlete, he's someone who, that story should be told and kids should know who he is.
0: Mm-hmm.
1: He was the biggest star in the world at one point.
0: Yeah. Everybody knew his name.
1: Mm-hmm. And very controversial. He was someone who said, I'm not going to Vietnam. And everyone went, no, but you. And
0: yeah.
1: He was like,
0: I'm not doing it.
1: They never did anything to me. I'm not going.
0: Mm-hmm. I refuse.
1: Mm-hmm.
0: I think, did he have to move to Canada?
1: I thought he went to jail, but.
3: No, he did. He did have to go to jail for a little bit, but he had to quit boxing for many years.
1: Mm-hmm.
3: Like that gap in his career, who knows what could have happened.
1: Right.
3: You know, he came back and won, but he had years where he could have been champion.
0: Mm. Probably did pretty well in jail.
1: Yeah,
0: he was probably okay in there.
1: Wouldn't expect that was a problem for him.
0: There's a Yellowstone spinoff, another one. This one's called Dutton Ranch, and I was looking at a review of it, and they're saying it is a cut and paste of the Taylor Sheridan show, the way it goes, and they've cut it out of Montana and dropped it into Texas. So if you want more, you got it. It's exactly what you think it's going to be. Nothing new. Dutton Ranch is the name of it. So it's even the same family. YouTube's upfronts include exclusive shows from Alex Cooper. That's the Call Me Daddy. And Trevor Noah. And then a bunch of influencers. Surprise, it's on YouTube. But this is... they've... are doing upfronts now. Kids are watching TV. They're like, all I need is YouTube. That's all I need.
1: My kids are very much that. Absolutely.
0: I don't see any specific shows other than like, we're taking this person who is big on YouTube and we're going to put a little money behind them and let them make a show. And then they go on to talk about how many people, everyone who's watching and, because they're all about like actual, they can tell if you've watched it or not. They don't need no Nielsen.
1: Right.
0: They're like, we already know. And advertisers, here are the people that you could. And they were allowing advertisers, they said one of the things that will be available is you can buy the whole show. You can be the only sponsor.
1: Oh.
0: Anytime there's an episode of this show, any ad that runs, you'll be, you know, they're sort of selling these exclusive packages. Fox did upfronts too, but mostly they just talked about the shows that aren't coming until January. Baywatch, that reboot is happening in January. Only two other new shows waiting in the wings. There's a spy drama called The Interrogators. Jenna Elfman. Remember Jenna Elfman? I can't remember what the name of her show was.
1: Dharma and Greg. Dharma and Greg, yes.
0: So she's on that. And a dating show called Marriage Market, hosted by Whitney Cummings. Both of those are debuting like in...
1: Whitney Cummings is a stand-up?
0: She is.
1: Yeah.
0: Their fall schedule on Fox is mostly made up of returning shows, largely unchanged from last season. I had one other show I wanted to tell you about. Hopefully I can find it. Of course I can't. Oh, here it is. Woody Harrelson and Matthew McConaughey, they have a new show on Apple TV, and it's a reality show. They famously starred together in the first season of True Detective, which was epic. Mm-hmm. It was really great. That was the first time I watched movie actors in a TV show and went, I think TV is better than movies. Woody Harrelson and Matthew McConaughey are doing a show called Brothers, and they'll be acknowledging the rumor that they could be half-brothers in real life. So I'm like, wait, what? What about this?
1: You never heard that?
0: I've heard it, okay. But I was like, why do people think that? So it turns out that Matthew McConaughey's mother definitely had relations with Woody Harrelson's father. And there was a time when they, that would coincide with Matthew McConaughey's age, that the father of

0: that guy. And by the way, I think his dad's like in prison for murder.
1: Woody's dad is.
0: No. Oh, Woody's dad is?
1: Woody's dad is in prison for murder, yes.
0: So maybe, oh yeah, Charles Harrelson was a convicted hitman who died in prison while the actors joked about the pregnant pause in their mom's confession because the mom said there is a time period. I guess that Matthew McConaughey's parents were divorced for the second time or separated during the time period when Woody's father could have met Matthew's mother in West Texas, aligning with the time of Matthew's conception.
2: So they definitely do know each other or they... It's yeah, this, possible.
0: Oh, no. Yes.
1: The mom would say, yeah,
0: the mom
1: I did
0: said,
1: that guy.
0: I have known intimately Woody Harrelson's dad.
1: Oh, okay. Oh. All right. Yes. Well, then that's there it is. That's
0: Matthew McConaughey says, I'm reluctant to find out that my father might not be my biological father after 53 years.
2: That's fair. You don't need to know.
0: You don't.
2: We want to know, but.
0: Yeah, but yeah. I'm sure he's Live like, yeah, truth. I don't need you talking about that. Thanks, though.
1: It's so weird that that's become. Like easily attainable information.
0: I know
1: that lies people held for decades can be undone with a quick whatever
0: swab
1: it costs.
0: Of your cheek,
1: yeah, like
0: right.
1: the ancestry.
0: You're not my dad. So Woody Harrelson and Matthew McConaughey are doing a reality show together. They're calling it Brothers. Yes, they're going to acknowledge the rumor that they could be half-brothers in real life. Woody says it's coming out this fall. He compares it to Curb Your Enthusiasm. He says, we play ourselves, but everything's fictionalized. He says the show starts with him coming to Texas. This is Woody Harrelson comes to Texas, apparently on a bus. And once the bus is inside the gates of Matthew McConaughey's ranch, I guess they close the gates behind him because it's not going anywhere. So
1: I'm gonna keep him.
0: He says
1: we're keeping him.
0: That was the concept. That's what we've done for the first 8 episodes. So personally, I'll check that out. Yes, 100%. I see the time. I know, right?
2: I can't wait.
0: That seems fun. Brothers. Okay, Ben, what's coming up in the news?
1: So much stuff, including a couple more details on that motorcycle thing. The top things we think are very cool, including science, books,
0: science.
1: And more after these.

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0: Yeah. 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Sarah and Vinny, Alice's morning show. Don't have tickets from Bottle Rock and you're all bummed out because it's sold out? 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
0: Hi.
2: Thanks for being here.
0: Oh, I'm happy to be here.
2: Here is what's happening. Sunny.
0: Yeah, looks nice out there.
2: Blue skies over downtown San Francisco as we broadcast live, and a high of, well, it won't be 80 in the city, right, but a high in the Bay Area today. Somewhere it will hit 80.
0: Breezy, but not super windy, Vinny. Are you going to try and surf today?
2: We'll see. I've got stuff in the car. I'm going to have
0: ready,
2: to
0: just
2: move
0: in case.
2: Things around in order to get my Bobby to the airport.
0: Oh, right.
2: Because there's stuff in the back.
0: Oh.
2: Surfboards
0: and such.
2: Mm. So I'll figure that out, though, and we'll make it happen. I'll get her there and then get myself down the coast, and we'll see. Fingers are crossed.
0: All right.
2: Hey, I wanted to readdress the story I did earlier real fast. Let me just sort of set this up real quick. There's a California mom in Southern California who got in trouble because her 14-year-old son was on an e-motorcycle riding around in Orange County.
0: And this is different from an e-bike.
2: It ends up being, so there was a typo in the story. They called it a Sutton something. It's a Suron. It's the bike my buddy Jason Cisco has. It's a
0: It's like a cross between a moped and it's more than an e-bike.
2: It's more than an e-bike.
0: But less than a motorcycle.
2: They say this can reach speeds up to 58 miles per hour.
0: Holy.
2: The Surons. And they're also, part of the reason my buddy loves them is because there's all kinds of aftermarket parts.
0: Oh,
2: so you can work on them and change the seats out and pull the parts off and repaint them and all the, that's one of the draws for them.

0: what they're saying here in this story is the Suron Ultra B, which is what the boy was riding, requires a motorcycle license, insurance, license plates, registration in order to be on public streets.
1: Oh.
0: So you can ride it in
1: the
0: dirt.
1: They don't even look like a road bike, do they?
0: No, that is a...
1: I mean, off-road it, but
0: I have pictures of my friend Jason launching 6 feet in the air over a tabletop jump. Like, these things are... It's more like a motorcycle than an e-bike.
1: Yeah.
0: Anyway, that's what the kid was riding, and they're in big trouble. She's being charged with everything, and they're keeping the kid's name out of
1: died.
0: It. Yeah, they're keeping the kid's name out of it because he's a kid.
1: Right.
0: But they also, in this story that I mentioned, and this is just a warning to all the parents out there, down south, they've brought up since January multiple families on charges for things that have happened because of e-bikes. So this is happening. It's just not necessarily making the big news, but...
1: Because it's kids involved, probably,
0: it's kids
1: right?
0: Involved, exactly.
1: They do try to protect their identities.
0: Yep. So anyway, I just wanted to clean that up. That's what the bike the kid was riding was. All right. Next story.
1: I'm ready.
0: The top things we think are very cool. A new
1: very
0: poll
1: cool.
0: asked Americans to rank the things on a scale of very cool to not cool at all.
1: Okay.
0: So here are the 15 most cool things. Science.
1: Science.
0: Very cool.
1: Science is very cool. I love science.
0: I think that most recent space launch was one of the few things this year that has happened that connected us in a very positive way.
1: Yep.
0: We all kind of looked to the sky and we were all into it. And there wasn't a lot of, yeah, but are you a Democrat? You know what I mean? Like
1: right.
0: It was just, oh, thankfully we can all just enjoy this.
1: Right. One planet.
0: Right.
1: Four people up there circling the moon.
0: Outer space. Very cool.
1: Yeah.
0: Reading books.
1: People liked that.
0: Very cool.
1: I love, that makes me happy because, God, nothing like escaping into a book.
0: A new poll asked Americans to rank like 40 things. I won't do all 40, but the list was, you know, from very cool to not cool at all. Rock music. Very cool.
1: Oh. Rock music.
0: Yeah.
1: Huh.
0: I know my kid has a Nirvana shirt, and when I first saw her wear it, I went, we should probably play that for you. She, Dad, I know that. Ding-a-ding. Ding-a-ding.
1: Oh.
0: I'm like, yes, that song, but there's others.
1: Right. Lots of others.
0: So I've since played them for her, so at least she can back up her experience.
1: Yeah.
0: Took over the 90s. Right here. Computers,
1: yeah.
0: Very cool.
1: Computers are cool.
0: Watching movies, very cool. Coffee, very cool. This
1: love
0: list is...
1: my coffee. Mm-hmm.
0: Online surveys, very cool.
1: Really?
0: Yeah, American football, very cool. You know what's
1: online
0: not cool?
1: Survey?
0: You know what just occurred to me? You know what the least cool thing in the world is? Well, that's not true. But I'm really down on these things. You know when you go to a website and you're just about to start moving around on it because you're, and then the pop-up happens and you're like, mother, I don't even want to buy anything or use your site because you've got this hurdle before I can get to it.
1: And
0: give us your email and we'll give you 15%. Get out of here with that. How about you put that in the, you've made a purchase. We'll give you 15%. Like,
1: right.
0: I hate that thing.
1: I was on that Junko jeans or Junko.
0: Oh, yeah, Junko. Yeah.
1: So I was looking, just, I got up there. They immediately, I looked a little bit. I X'd out of the, you know, I didn't want to opt into their stuff. But then there was like this thing I liked. I'm like, okay, I like that. And so then I got out of the site, went back in so I would get the pop up again and I could give them my email. I'm like, who cares? I'll just give them one of my junk emails. And then they go, we also need your phone number. And
0: bye.
1: I'm like, bye.
0: Right.
1: I hate to say it. Everybody wants your phone number. It's like, I get 1,000 calls a day on my phone. Don't try and call me. I'm not going to pick it up because I'm not going to look at it. I'm like, oh, another junk call. Not
0: even
1: a look.
0: It's really like,
1: it's made my phone useless.
0: How have you guys online companies, these website builders, how have you not gotten it that people don't want that? that pop-up.
1: It actually makes us hate your company.
0: I just got here. Give me a second. Let me click around for a minute. Maybe even give it that, like, if the person's been here 3 minutes, then do the pop-up. Then they, you know, clearly they're into you.
1: Well, I guess they're trying to motivate you. Like, buy something. You can have money off of it.
0: And maybe people must fall for it.
1: They must.
0: You know, there's Sandy going, oh, they need my email for 15% off.
1: Listen, if I was gonna buy something there, and I, you know, if they hadn't asked me for my phone number, they would have had my email address, which I'm sure they already have because I did enter that in and click to the next screen. So now they've got me.
0: Back to our cool, very cool survey. Sourdough bread, very cool. Math, very cool.
1: Huh.
0: Tea, classical music. Now, these are all ranked in order of coolest.
1: What's the coolest?
0: So we've been running down from science at number one to
1: tea.
0: Avocados at 14.
1: I do like an avocado.
0: I love them.
1: Mm.
0: Video games came in at 24%, but we're still considered very cool. On the flip side, here are the five least cool things.
1: Okay.
0: Sports betting.
1: Yeah, that's not cool.
0: Cryptocurrency.
1: Not cool.
0: Guns.
1: Not cool.
0: Doobie weed.
1: Oh.
0: And beer.
1: Hey. What are you ruining my party for?
0: I think that's kind of funny. I'm surprised. This was a YouGov survey, but cryptocurrency, high on the list.
1: Mm.
0: Guns, high on the list. Sports betting was number one. The least cool thing. Not cool at all.
1: Yeah. Well, it just does not seem like it's helping anyone. I'm sure there are people who work in the system and make them tons of money off of
0: that. I am sure there are young people torching their future on those stupid apps.
1: Oh, my God. It's just, it should be illegal.
0: Well, it shouldn't be illegal.
2: I think most things should be legal.
1: It is a free country. I still think these things should be illegal.
2: I think people should have to learn in school about how stupid it is.
1: Oh, the stupid class.
2: And then if they want to do it. Yeah, we should have a class. This stuff's really stupid. Don't do it. And then if you still decide to do it.
1: That's on you,
2: that's
1: stupid.
2: That's on you, bro.
1: I'm with stupid.
0: You know, you would think that I planned this. I didn't.
1: Oh.
0: Very well done there, Bob, with the nice segue. Street smarts.
1: Mm.
0: You don't get that lesson in school. You have to learn those lessons the hard way, right. Unfortunately.
1: That's just like, you know, that's just life experience.
0: Do you think, Sarah Clark, do you think you have good street smarts?
1: No, not really. I mean, I think I think I'm pretty logical as a person. Like if I give myself the chance to like think something through, but I don't think things through. I'm like way too quick. Like I've decided.
0: Oh,
1: you know what I mean?
0: Yeah.
1: And I think that's not, but I mean, if you mean street smarts, like if I'm walking on the street at 4 a.m, which has, you know, that does happen. We work here in the city. Like, you know, you keep your head on a swivel, I guess. Right. I don't know. Yeah. I've got my keys clutched in my hand, my bottle of mace in the other hand. Yeah.
0: Mace.
1: I don't know.
3: Keep my hood up.
1: Yeah. Pepper spray.
0: Mace in a bottle. Have a drink of my mace.
1: Open wide.
0: When Ubering, here are some really good street smart tips.
1: Okay.
0: That are going to help you that you should have been taught in school, maybe.
1: Okay.
0: When Ubering, always verify the driver and vehicle, including plate number.
1: And ask them to tell you your name.
0: It's
1: they should
0: the
1: know
0: phone.
1: Your name.
0: Ask them for their name and whether they know who you are and where you're going. And pay attention to the route. While being taken there.
1: Mm.
0: That's one. I remember this story from you and I early days. We got to go to New York, the three of us. It was Sarah and I and our producer at the time, Spike. And we were going, I think, for a Pearl Jam concert or something.
1: But we get off the train and we get in a cab and we tell them where we're going.
0: Right.
1: And Vinny's going, this is amazing. I can't believe we're finally here. I love the city. This is it's hanging out the window of the cab. We're all excited.
0: Go on.
1: And then a cop pulls us over. He goes, hey, where are you taking these people? And then, you know, we say, oh, we're going to this hotel. And the guy goes to the cabbie, why are you taking them this way?
0: He'd gone in circles and we didn't notice it.
1: Because how do
0: and
1: we
0: the
1: know?
0: The policeman saw me.
2: No.
0: Hanging out the window the first time.
1: Yeah.
0: And coming around the second time, there I was again. And he pulled us over and said, what are you doing with these people? And we were like,
2: wow.
0: What's happening? And the cop goes, take them straight there. And we were like, oh my God. That guy just.
2: What a great cross
1: over.
0: The guy
1: I know,
0: was
1: right?
0: Ringing up the tab.
3: Yay, cops.
0: Yeah.
3: All right. Yeah, good job.
0: But when Ubering, make sure you verify the info on that phone. If an armed robber confronts you, give them whatever they want. Don't be a hero. This is the street smarts.
1: Yep.
0: Tips.
1: Here you go.
0: It's a good way to get killed, but if someone tries to abduct you, fight for your life.
1: Mm-hmm.
0: Once you are in a vehicle, your chances of survival plummet. So fight for your life.
1: Location A is where you want to make your stand. Also, go for the windpipe in the eyes.
0: Well, and you know, I've told my kids, like, you're a Hassan. Make some noise.
1: Yeah, you know what to do.
0: Like you.
1: You learn from the best.
0: You just make, you use the one thing that I was able to hand down to you.
1: Right, because you didn't get it from your mom. She's all, help.
0: Someone, mama's quiet. Someone help when me. She calls for dinner, I swear to God, get none of us hear
1: food.
0: Her.
1: There's food. I got the, everything's on the table. It's hot. Get it all hot.
0: Ridiculous.
1: I know. She's really, really quiet. I'd love to. I mean, she got loud at your wedding. That was fun.
0: Well, she was partying. Mm. She let loose.
1: It was her wedding.
0: Uh-huh. When you're traveling, act like you're a resident of that city. These are street smart tips.
1: Oh, okay. Yeah, like you're over it.
0: Dress the way they dress. Map out your walking route and walk briskly like you know the city and where you're going, especially in New York City. Everyone walks fast. We're just talking about New York City.
1: Right.
0: After parking your car in a garage, make sure the garage door closes all the way before you go inside. It's easy for someone to trip the sensor and open the door back up. This is at your house.
1: Mm. Oh.
0: You know?
1: Yeah. I don't have a garage.
0: Get
1: so
0: something
1: I'm not...
0: under there that it'll go and come back up.
1: Mm-hmm.
0: So make sure you watch that garage door shut before you go inside. Or something bad could happen.
2: One I've always heard is if you're alone and you're going to your car and there's a note or something on your windshield, don't go and pick it up. Get in your car and drive away and look at it later because people will put things on your car as
0: to
2: a distraction.
0: Mm-hmm.
1: Oh.
2: So that you're stopped there and vulnerable.
1: Yeah. And also, what if they want you to lean over the car so that they can cut your Achilles?
2: Well, I wasn't going to go there, but yes, that was in the story I heard as well.
0: Oh, my God.
2: I'm always checking under the car.
1: And park under lights.
0: Cut your Achilles?
1: Yeah. They're going to get you. And if there's a van parked next to your car, be very afraid.
2: The things women are warned about.
0: Vans.
1: My daughter. White van with no windows.
0: My daughter has this thing about creepy white vans. And I was like, well, that's what we're going to get you when you turn 16. Dad! Want to drive a creep van?
2: Mm. Well, get her a hot pink one.
0: She's not getting anything.
2: Well, then you have to keep driving her around.
0: Yeah, I know.
1: Get her an e-bike.
0: Our text number is 800-483-7. And Maddie's on the show.
1: Hey, Maddie.
3: Let's see here. 415, what's also not cool? When you try to leave a website, but it stops you and asks, are you sure you want to leave it? Yes, jerk face, I do.
1: Yeah. Yeah, jerk face.
3: I love jerk face. Oh, it's going to be my new expression, jerk face. 925, kids should also be told to yell and scream, you're not my father, you're not my mother.
1: Right.
3: So that people realize that the kids aren't just having a temper
1: tantrum. This is not my mother.
0: Right.
3: 510, talking about e-bikes. I live in Vegas. The middle school boys in my neighborhood all have e-bikes, motorcycles. They have a biker gang, and they're driving around the neighborhood and making everybody nuts, especially at the park. They zoom all over the park with children and dogs running around.
0: They're currently, like, one of the major problems.
1: Yeah.
3: Oh, yeah.
0: I love them, and I love when I see a kid ripping a good wheelie, but damn, man, helmets.
1: And only, let's say, max two people on each bike, both with helmets.
0: And obey the rules of the road, please. Yeah.
3: 415, we were talking about DNA test for Matthew McConaughey. Funny you guys are talking about DNA test. I just found out on Mother's Day that I have a half uncle. Apparently my mom's father, dad's father to child around the same time he split from my grandma. My mom and aunt have known for years, but accidentally let the cat out of the bag on Mother's Day. LOL, Wendy in Santa Rosa.
0: How many families out there have been like, that kid doesn't look anything like the rest of the family? What? And I mean, now all of a sudden there's this possibility where you could just go spit in a cup and find out.
1: And the thing is that it doesn't even have to be you that does it. Like anybody can in your family can do it and go, there's, you know.
3: People said that
1: we
3: about.
1: We found all these other people we're related to.
3: About my brother when I was growing up with my brother. They were like, are you sure he's like your brother's? Because like we were so different. We looked different. We acted different. And then found out when I was 17. Yep. Different fathers. So that's. Yeah. And I highly suggest finding out.
1: Still my brother.
3: If you can't find out, find out, because genetics are crazy. And you find out you have a lot in common with your genetic family that you you wouldn't have. You can't chalk up to raising. Let's see here. Oh, 510. My daughter's an EMT here in the Bay Area, and she does critical care transport. She has transported multiple minors who are from the ICU or to a catatonic state due to horrific e-bike crashes. It's very serious. Be careful.
1: Mm-hmm. Yeah, be careful. And if your kid is not following the rules, hopefully that you've laid down for them, then that's, you know, there's your leverage. Take that away. Like, it's just so, the neighbors tell me that you're doing
0: one of
1: the
0: stories
1: down the street.
0: From that Orange County prosecutors, like that I was mentioning, there's other stories from this year. A dad got his kid one of these bikes. The kid ran a red light and got hit by a car. And the dad's brought up on charges.
1: Oh.
0: And here's a dad who's now, his kid's in the hospital. And he's in trouble. And meanwhile, I'm sure he thought he was just being cool.
1: There's going to have to be some kind of licensing that's that's going to come along for these things. Because there are little kids riding these e-bikes.
0: Yeah.
1: And they don't even begin to know the real... You ride those on the road with cars that know the rules. They should know not to get on the right-hand side of a car. Watch out for car doors opening. Follow speed limits. Stop at crosswalks. Like, there's all of these rules... That because they're just a kid going, God, this is great. That was a wheelie right there.
0: Well, like, yeah. And there's an old guy applauding from on the side of the road. Going, yeah, dude. Not helpful.
1: No. Coming up, your chance to pick your day tickets for sold out Bottle Rock right after this.
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0: Alice 97.3, Sarah and Vinny, Alice's morning show. It is time for you to win some tickets. I have decided that now is the time. And also it's written right here. Single day passes for Bottle Rock. It is completely sold out. And you get to pick which day you want to go. The code word this hour is dance, D-A-N-C-E. 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Lorde on Friday, Foo Fighters on Saturday, Backstreet Boys on Sunday. Those are just the headliners. There are so many bands playing on so many stages, and not just the music. There's so much going on there. There's a whole culinary stage that's where, like, you might see, you know, Flea preparing his special pancake recipe on stage.
1: It's very star-studded.
0: It's super fun.
2: And Alice will be there.
1: So and we're going to be
2: Mason
1: out there broadcasting.
2: And Jane,
1: yeah.
2: And
0: yeah, look for the...
1: Maddie will be there.
0: Yeah.
2: Vinny will be there.
1: Yeah.
2: Oh, maybe. No.
1: No, I mean, I'm trying. There's two kids I got to, you know...
0: You got to wrangle them.
1: And I think I'm going to try and go later in the day so that we might catch...
0: You might actually make it to the Foo Fighters.
1: Yeah, because right. Going early...
0: Kids, I'm tired.
1: Yes, exactly.
2: Oh, I bet.
1: Mm-hmm. So I'm going to try and go later.
2: Do you have your kids wear headphones when they're at, like, the thing?
1: We try to, yes.
2: Oh, okay.
1: Plugs, yeah. Yep.
0: Well, especially when they were little. You were really good about it.

0: And so right now, the word is dance. May 22nd through the 24th. That is next weekend. Napa Valley, Bottle Rock. It's amazing. 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Tomorrow at 7, we'll do a round of that.
1: Oh, can't wait.
0: I already have some. I have some good ones, but I'm always open. Always open for business over here. Duran Duran.
1: I love Duran Duran.
0: I know you do. They were like, we want to play at the Glastonbury Festival. And the Glastonbury Festival said, okay, we'll put you in the disco tent at 3 p.m.
1: Duran Duran.
0: And they said, no, we're not doing that.
1: Doesn't rank at Glastonbury.
0: No, they, frankly, Glastonbury's crazy because they do rank. In my humble opinion, you don't tell Simon Le Bon that he's playing at 3 p.m. in the disco tent.
1: Yeah, I don't get
0: it. He's so insulted.
1: Now, look, I do know that the genre they were initially introduced into, they became just a pop act, and they were so handsome and all that stuff. But they were sold to me when I was very young as New Romantic. Mm. And New Romantic was this club music happening in England at the time. It was dance music.
0: Yep.
1: And that's what they, Girls on Film.
0: Girls on Film.
1: It's all, you know, this is happening in the clubs.
0: Girls on Film.
1: So they kind of do fit in a club dance setting, but not at 3 in the afternoon. No. What in the?
0: At least let us headline the disco tent.
1: Right.
0: He says, we shouldn't be below anybody on the bill, so we'll hold out because we're a headline act. That's all there is to it.
1: Good. They're right.
0: Glastonbury Festival. Shh. Yeah, I thought, I did think to myself, I'd be, if I was Simon Le Bon, I would be like, I'm in Duran Duran. I'm sorry, who are you?
1: Yeah, I'm a fan. I'm surprised that they wouldn't have gotten a better reception.
0: K-pop.
1: No. Do we know who's headlining?
0: I don't. I don't have the whole
1: rundown. Oh, I was
0: going to
1: say, I mean, if it's Oasis, then, you know, sorry, boys, but yeah. Oasis
2: It's not happening this year.
0: Oh, it's not even happening this year?
2: No, they take a year off every so often to do... We're talking about Glastonbury.
1: Yeah.
2: Right? They call it a fallow year to help the land recover.
1: Oh, so they're talking about next year.
3: Yeah.
2: 2027.
3: The favorites to headline are Sam Fender, Harry Styles, and Taylor Swift.
1: Well,
0: who's Sam Fender?
2: Some BS.
3: I don't know who Sam Fender is.
0: So is it one of those 3-day festivals where there's a different headliner every night? Because Duran Duran, Duran Duran is a legitimate booking for a headliner. Like, I almost. I guess,
3: or
0: you
3: even
0: know,
3: that
0: wouldn't be good at a rap
3: before
0: show,
3: the
0: but...
3: headliner, like he'd be, you know, the Duran Duran would be great, like before Oasis or somebody.
1: This
3: as well.
1: Is Sam Fender, just a dude,
0: just some dude, huh? Some
1: English guy. He's got songs. I don't know any of
0: them.
1: Yeah,
0: I don't know any of them either.
1: I'm looking at the titles. What is Sam Fender's biggest hit? Let's see, 17 Going Under.
0: Oh,
1: anybody?
0: Let me see if I have it here in the library. Shall I?
1: That's, they say, is his biggest hit.
2: Is it spelled out 17 going under?
1: Spelled out 17 going under. Is Sam Fender's most famous and popular song serving as his breakout anthem?
0: Nope, I don't have it on here.
1: Released in 2021.
0: I have Edge of 17 by Stevie Nicks.
1: No.
0: I have 17 by Winger. That's, that.
1: What is that doing in there?
0: I don't know, but I love
1: that
0: song.
1: Did you put that in there?
0: I might have put that in there. I don't know how to put things in here, but... If there was ever anything I was going to put in there, it would be that one.
1: Did you know, speaking of, did you say Stevie Nicks? You did, right? Did you
0: I
1: know
0: did.
1: She's from here?
0: I didn't. She's from the Bay Area?
1: I think Atherton?
0: Oh, goodness.
1: And then did you know that when they tried to get Fleetwood Mac wanted Lindsey Buckingham, they didn't want Stevie Nicks in the band.
0: Oh.
1: They were after him, but those two had already done a record
0: and
1: together,
0: he was like, she's my singer.
1: And they are together. And he was like, I will not join your band without her.
0: Turned out to be a pretty good move for them.
1: Well, they did great, except that later they broke up and it became this crazy they hate each other thing. But he had her back, at least initially.
0: Yeah.
3: Here's Sam Fender.
0: That's nice, I guess. Yeah. Well, I'd rather see Duran Duran than that guy, but okay. Sounds like it's not a problem until next year anyway. K-pop Demon Hunters is officially hitting the road with a global concert tour. Now, this is Netflix teaming up with AEG Presents. And it's a little light on the details because I was like, are we just going to be showing a cartoon? Or will there be, or will the girls who performed the vocals on that be in it? And it's really unclear. They say the tour promises to bring a live experience that will bring elements of the two-time Oscar-winning film to life in spectacular ways. So like just a sort of touring stage show. Netflix made no indication whether this will feature any of the singing talent from the films for either Huntrix or the Saja Boys, which hopefully I'm saying right. The former spent most of last year promoting the film on late night television shows. I feel like I did see the ladies a lot.
1: Huntrix.
0: The Huntrix chicks, yeah. That for now, if you are a fan of the film and you or you a K-pop fan or you love that one song, whatever it is, you can join a wait list that will notify you when more details and more information becomes available.
1: Yesterday, we had a couple guests in studio for a game we call Bridge the Gap.
0: Yep.
1: One of them, the winner, I believe her name's Joanne.
0: Yep.
1: Okay, Joanne wrote a book.
0: Mm-hmm.
1: And one
0: it's called Sleeping in the Sun, I believe.
1: Right. And one of our listeners had commented on the pictures we posted and said, what was the name of that book? And Joanne wrote her back and said, it's my book and it's called. And I clicked on Joanne's Instagram. And one of the things she had mentioned, she's a huge fan of K-pop. Well, she, I guess, was in South Korea and had a K-pop makeover.
0: Oh, my God.
1: And the photos of her, she was in here playing our game, but they're of her in a K-pop getup.
0: Oh.
1: And they're amazing.
0: Oh.
1: They're so cool. So I just thought, how rad that that's like a thing. And I've mentioned to you before, my buddy's young daughter, she's like 16, 15. She loves K-pop, and there's a K-pop store in the city somewhere where he had to go there 4 times while they were here in town because she couldn't get enough. It's out there, and they love it.
0: Well, I'm sure all those kids probably already know about this wait list, and they're on it. Like, I definitely do feel like Netflix could just be fishing. Yeah, we're thinking we're going to bring this to make it a stage show. Let's see how the response. And then look at the wait list. And everyone, they're like, okay, 5 million people have signed up for this. We're going to go ahead and
1: there's an audience for this, for sure.
0: Yeah. So I don't know how it will go. However, it is apparently officially hitting the road. Although they say officially, but I don't see dates or really any other information. But if you love K-pop Demon Hunters, and this seems like something you'd be into, congratulations. Go join the wait list, which I guess you can find at Netflix. I don't know. Benson Boone's Beautiful Things video joins YouTube's Billion Views Club. It is his first song to achieve the milestone. Surprise. His biggest hit is the one. thanks for telling me. Anyway, I don't see like a number of how many YouTube view videos have reached a billion. I wish they would give me that would be information I'd like. But he's made it. So that's soon it'll be the trillion club or
3: There's
0: something.
3: There's
0: over
3: 300 YouTube videos that have surpassed 1 billion views.
0: That's actually so it is still quite an honor to of all the cajillions of videos that are up there.
1: Mm-hmm.
0: 300 of them have made
3: the
0: it.
3: Most views, 16 billion views, is Baby Shark Dance.
0: That friggin' thing.
2: Oh, I want to sing it so bad, but I
0: don't.
2: Won't.
0: Let's not do it. I don't want to put it in people's heads.
1: I lived that.
0: Yeah.
1: Ooh. I lived that. I had a kid that was, and we were, I think it was kind of a pandemic thing.
0: Mm. Was Gangnam Style the first one to hit a billion?
1: I believe so.
2: That sounds right.
3: It was. That was in 2012.
1: And I remember we were at a wedding that year. And they played it, you know how like.
0: Open Gangnam Style.
1: They played it like 3 times. I'm like, you guys, there's a million songs
3: Where's
1: in the world.
3: The electric slide? Come on.
0: No, this is the one everyone keeps asking
1: for. This is the
0: one.
1: It's the hot hit.
0: Play that one again.
1: Uh-huh.
0: Mm. And I guess I'll tell you this story. It's been hanging around for a little while. Dua Lipa is suing Samsung.
1: Dua Lipa?
0: Dua Lipa.
1: This is your husband's. Dupa. He gets a pass, right?
0: Uh-huh. If, yes. If Dua Lipa wants to do my husband, I will allow it. Go for it, John. Dua Lipa has filed a $15 million suit against Samsung for using her face to sell TVs.
1: You really are a nice lady.
0: Well, you know, best of luck. Best wishes.
1: Well, you've had rock stars. It's fair he has a chance.
0: Right, exactly. I mean, tit for tat. Dua Lipa says that they used her likeness to sell TVs without paying her, without permission. I guess her image was on the cardboard packaging of its TV starting last year. So
1: if you go into a store like Costco, they mm-hmm. have them piled up.
0: And there she and is on all of those.
1: They're on all the boxes. So they're right there. So yes, that's part of their advertising. Unfortunately, in a olden days setting, you wouldn't see the boxes, but in a Costco setting,
0: there they all are.
1: They're all out
0: put it on
1: display.
0: A cart.
1: Right.
0: And it is, I mean, you know, it's a large box and there's her face. And she says that you have profited from that. And you're implying that she's endorsed the product, which she has not.
2: How the heck could a company like Samsung make this mistake?
0: I agree.
2: That's
0: dummies.
2: Crazy.
0: Right. If you want to sell something, just put a picture of Dua Lipa on it.
1: Whoa.
0: John will be like, that's the TV I must have. I like that one.
1: In my life, it wouldn't play in a role in one way or the other, but I can see why she's saying, you know, get me off your box.
0: Yeah.
2: Yeah. I don't know if they really sold an additional TV because of it, but it doesn't matter.
0: It doesn't.
1: And
0: they can't use her image.
1: Everything has to go through lawyers everywhere.
0: Yes.
1: So you would think they'd go, no, no, no, no.
0: Yeah. Just get a Getty image.
2: They might have
0: stick
2: even
0: it
2: owned
0: on there.
2: The photo, but yeah, I mean, you can't. She's so famous.
0: Yeah. You can't do that. Now, come
2: you
0: on.
2: You can't do that.
0: You can't do that. Dua Lipa. Dua Lipa.
2: I heard she might headline Coachella next year.
0: Oh.
2: That would be nice.
0: That would be fun.
2: I think I'm going to go next year.
0: You might be pregnant. You might not be able to go.
2: Well, maybe I'll put the pregnant thing off a year.
0: Yeah. Put it off for a couple of years. No, what's the rush?
1: What did you just do? Her husband's out there going, what are you saying?
0: Well, they'll have been married for 6 months at that point.
2: I don't think he's in a rush.
1: Oh, he's not?
2: No, I'm more so in a rush because I want my mom to be young and healthy and enjoy having grandchildren. That's
0: too
2: the
0: late.
2: Only reason I'm in a rush.
1: That is something that I also considered greatly.
2: To
1: my
2: babysit.
1: Mom played in a big, no, not to I babysit. My mom played a big role in like me going, you know what? This is what, I know she wants this. I know it.
0: Right.
1: Actually, it was both my parents. Weirdly, my dad passed away while we were pregnant, which was terrible, but she loves her grandkids. She's stoked.
0: Yeah. Oh, and they have such a cute relationship.
1: Mm-hmm.
0: All right, Vinny, what do you got coming up?
1: So much stuff, including what the kids need more of in school.
0: Oh.

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1: what
0: and
1: were
0: Vinny?
1: You saying?
0: I wasn't saying anything.
1: Oh, okay.
0: At least I didn't want to be saying anything.
1: Right.
0: Bad advice. 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
1: What's up, everyone? This Alice Report is brought to you by the Saturday Morning Special. You want more of this show?
0: Yeah.
1: Saturday Morning Special is back. 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
0: You'll love it.
1: Okay, so looking out the window, we got a neato Northern California day ahead.
0: Yeah, it looks nice.
1: As there's plenty of sunshine and a high of about 80, depending on where you're at. I like it.
0: A little windier.
1: Let's see here. This story's great. An ice cream truck owner in Western Massachusetts is making people smile because of one small act of kindness.
0: Oh.
1: A young boy recently approached her truck but didn't have any money for a treat. Instead of turning him away, they gave him a free scoop.
0: Oh.
1: People then online saw their generosity and soon donations started pouring in from around the world.
0: For the kid or for the ice cream?
1: For the ice cream company. The company just announced they'll be giving free ice cream to every child all summer because they got so many donations. They're rolling out each day for free.
0: Oh, that's amazing.
1: Yeah, it's rad. I mean,
3: can adults get in on that?
0: Children only, Maddie.
1: You work, you have money, you can buy your own ice cream.
0: Is it like one free? Because if I'm a kid, I get in that line, I get my ice cream, and I walk with my ice cream to the back of the line.
1: Right.
0: And then work on it real fast.
1: Yeah, well, we can see that all over your face and shirt and hands, so no.
0: That's from yesterday.
1: No.
0: I just don't,
1: no.
0: I'm poor. I don't have any clothes. I can't change. I don't have napkins.
1: No.
0: Please feed me.
1: No. Experts say, when you were a kid.
0: Yeah.
1: And I know that I'm experiencing it now and I try to remember, but I don't really remember my mom constantly going, how was your day?
0: Oh.
1: And what did you like today? And what did you learn?
0: Right.
1: One of the things I've asked them on occasion is, what's your favorite class? When you were young, what was your favorite class? What was your favorite thing?
0: It was either art class or
1: lunch.
0: Okay. Or just like, I used to always be in the chorus. And that was I took a music theory class.
1: You did?
0: Like that. Yeah.
1: Oh. You probably heard stories about how American kids are lagging behind the education of kids in other countries. And now there's some new guidance out there demanding American kids get more recess.
0: Oh.
1: Remember recess? Love recess. That was handball or...
0: More recess.
1: Yeah, they need more recess.
0: Is that because they wouldn't be able to just sit in their room on a computer? They'd have to go outside and play?
1: Let's
0: get some vitamin D on these children.
1: The American Academy of Pediatrics says that recesses have been shrinking over the years, and it's worsening children's health.
0: Oh.
1: So this is a place where they're forcing kids outdoors and into the day. Physical activity is vital. Now that 1 in 5 American kids are dealing with obesity... And recess also gives kids a chance to navigate relationships and build confidence, which is important for older kids and younger ones. Mm. I agree. The social aspect of school, navigating the things that you encounter, is important.
0: Yeah. Unless you're navigating away from a bully or something. I mean, there's certainly some of that stuff happening, too. I didn't really ever enjoy recess all that much.
1: Oh, you didn't?
0: No. I would usually go to the art room. Just be like, well.
1: You had bullies that were after you at school?
0: It wasn't necessarily because I was being bullied. I did have a bully for a while at one time. Someone awful, this older brother of this girl I knew. And he was just, I look back on it now, I think he was just into me, you know?
1: Well, and it's dangerous.
0: But he was rotten.
1: To say that's how boys who like you behave. But I think you're probably right.
0: I know. Well, I think about it.
1: Like, they don't know how to manage their own feelings.
0: I would not get off at my bus. I'd be like to the bus driver, I'm like, I,

0: I can't get off at this stop. I just let me stay on the bus.
1: And
0: she did.
1: Oh.
0: Yeah.
1: Yikes.
0: I know. Wally Brown.
1: Wally Brown. Picking on girls. Mm. Huh.
0: Jerk.
1: It wasn't another girl. It was a boy that picked on you.
0: It was
1: you.
0: A boy.
1: Weird.
0: I know.
1: Anyway, they say recess needs to be a little longer so that kids can be outside, you know,
0: do they playing. Do like organized games
1: in
0: recess?
1: There's kickball and things like that, sure.
0: But I mean, like, I assume there's teachers monitoring that. It's not just like a free-for-all Lord of the Flies situation, but.
2: Recess aides.
0: Recess aides? Yeah, the only girl fight I ever got into was also at recess.
1: What?
0: Yeah, Lucia Ware.
1: What is this fight?
0: I've told you about this.
1: I don't know that
0: fourth
1: you
0: grade at intermediate school. And all the kids stood around, fight, fight, fight.
1: Wait, what do you mean intermediate school? Fourth grade is elementary school.
0: No, we had elementary school, was K through three. Intermediate school, which was fourth and fifth. It just had to do with the sizes of the schools, I guess. We just had an extra place for school. And then middle school was sixth, seventh, eighth, high school.
2: Wow, a building just for four or five?
0: Yeah. Because they couldn't fit everybody at the elementary school, I guess.
1: I didn't know that.
0: Yeah. It was scary, you know?
1: What, fight?
0: Yeah, well, yes. I mean, I didn't want to be in a fight with anybody.
1: Right.
0: But it was, like, it was, and then as soon as somebody said, Lucia Ware wants to fight you, I'm like, what? What did I do to Lucia Ware?
1: Now, hold on a minute. You're the lady that was beating the living crap out of your little brother and your little sister, but you didn't want to fight anybody else?
0: No, God, no.
1: What do you mean, God, no?
0: No, in fact, I think that in the end, we didn't fight. We all, they were yelling fight, and there was like a, but then I think maybe a teacher came over and saved the day.
1: Oh, lucky you.
0: That might have been it.
1: Oh, okay.
0: But
1: well,
0: later,
1: I think you'd
0: Lucia
1: remember
0: and
1: if
0: I,
1: you were in a real fight.
0: I know. Well, I'm sure there would have been a lot of hair pulling and scratching, you know.
1: Right.
0: Bitch slapping.
1: Huh.
0: Yeah. I'm glad I didn't. Maybe I did. I don't know. It was fourth grade, man. It was like over 50 years ago. It was 50 years ago. How old would I have been? 10?
2: Yeah, 9 or 10. Yeah.
1: According to my story, recess is also a great time to de-stress and blow off steam. Just don't beat up your
0: Get in girl fights. Don't bully anybody. They should make us all run laps.
1: Most of that stuff in my life happened on the, like, outside of school.
0: Oh.
1: There wasn't stuff as much happening in school, but there were some older kids that, and the one kid who was picking on me later, I never liked him. And he was way bigger than me, and I never really got it. Like, what did I ever do to this guy? And then later, like way later in high school, he was like, I just never, you were such a twerp, but all the girls liked you.
0: Oh.
1: And I was like,
0: jealous.
1: That's why you wanted to beat up a little kid? And he was like, yeah, it didn't make any sense. Why do they like you? And I was like, well, I don't know, but why did you
0: want to? It didn't make any sense. Why did you beat me up?
1: You wanted to, and he never beat me up. He never
0: You're fast.
1: But I mean, it's just one of those things where he was, you know, threatened or, you know, it's, step like this, and you'd be like, what the hell?
0: Made you flinch.
1: Well, yeah, you're 7 feet tall.
0: Mm.
1: Anyway, that was just such a weird thing to finally hear that and then be like, okay, well, I still don't like you. Doesn't matter. Like, you're that guy.
0: Yeah. We're not going to be friends or anything.
1: Yeah, you know.
0: You were mean to me.
1: It's just dumb.
0: Yeah.
1: Like, what a dumb thing to have heard. Anyway, recess. It's back. They want more time for the kids.
0: Yeah. So it'll be great. It'll be time for the kids to sit outside with their phones. Solid.
1: The British Royal Navy is going to spend $270,000 to redesign uniforms for female sailors due to inappropriate placed buttons.
0: It's going to cost them $270,000 to do that. How about just remove those buttons? How about we just take a seam ripper and get those buttons off the uniform? I can give me $270,000. I will solve your problem.
1: That is so funny, though, huh? And then they actually have photographs with the story.
0: Oh, let me see. Are they really?
1: The buttons are where they say they are. They're. Hold on. Let me go.
0: Not too low. Not cross-eyed.
1: No, they're right where
0: not
1: they're
0: one up, one
1: they're
0: down.
1: They're unfortunately right where they shouldn't be. Hold on.
0: Or you mean where they should be?
1: Our internet is so bad today.
0: You know what's funny too is like. Everybody complains about internet speeds, and there's probably not all that much that can be done about it.
1: Well, it's been faster is, I guess, the point.
0: You know, truthfully.
1: It's not that bad?
0: It's not that bad.
1: Well.
0: I mean, and if I'm a woman in the Navy, then maybe I just go, please don't give us any special.
1: I don't know. I don't know what to say about it.
0: Oh, you know why? Because on the females' uniforms, they're slightly larger than the other buttons and set outward.
1: Yeah, they're
0: set them inward to make
1: right
0: them the same size.
1: The boobies live.
0: Yeah. The men's are also outward, but the men's don't seem to be bigger. Oh, and there's the queen in one of the outfits. The old queen.
1: This story is from Colorado. I imagine it's true of all areas that have legalized the doobie weed. Older adults in Colorado are showing up at cannabis dispensaries in growing numbers. They're not there for good times. They're there because they are hoping to get relief from some of the pain they feel. Either their knees hurt or they can't sleep, and they're running out of legal options. I did, in fact, write my friend. I have a friend who's a doctor.
0: Uh-huh. Is he a surgeon? Or is
1: he is a surgeon.
0: Okay. All right. So it's Deepak.
1: Yeah.
0: Got it.
1: But I wrote him and I said, hey, quick question. Do you guys ever prescribe cannabis? I realize for cancer that you've done, that's
0: sure.
1: been
0: right.
1: done. But what about other ailments, sleep, pain, inflammation? And he says, you can, but now that it's legal, you don't necessarily prescribe it anymore. It's available and plentiful.
0: Maybe.
1: But he said that one of the reasons they might not recommend it is that where did he write that? There's not a lot of data on how good or bad it works for any particular person or ailment.
0: Mm.
1: So they haven't done enough studies to back up the idea of saying you should try this.
2: And
1: or
2: that's
1: try
2: because
1: that.
2: It was a Schedule I drug. So we're decades behind on the research of it.
0: And it's interesting because the first thing that got legalized was the medical use of it,
1: mm-hmm.
0: which is sort of counter to what he's saying. But at least now it's legal and we can do all the experimentation we want.
1: Edibles are up big time in the age group.
0: A lot of people doing edibles.
1: 60 to 85 year olds.
0: I wonder if that is a sleep thing. John says sometimes he will take an edible at night, just like I need to sleep. I'm doing it.
2: And also probably you have just a lot of aches and pains at that age.
0: Yeah.
1: For pain,
2: so
1: for sleep problems.
2: So it just makes you more comfortable.
1: Mm-hmm. Mental health concerns like anxiety or depression. So
0: seems like that would make me more anxious.
2: Well, it's not for everybody,
0: that's
2: right?
0: That's true. Right. I get so paranoid.
1: Well, and you, I think the
0: out.
1: Last time you did it, you mixed it with booze too, which it wasn't
0: the last time
1: smart.
0: I did it was I was had the perfect buzz. I was at Bottle Rock getting ready to watch Muse. Village goes, hey, Sammy, you want to head off of this? That sounds like a great idea. Night ruined. Someone get me out of here. Get me out of here.
1: It looks like this is going to be a very special. This is the last story and we'll do some text. Okay. Krispy Kreme is revealing a new orange dreamsicle original glazed donut.
0: Oh, my God. That sounds delicious.
1: It debuts today through Sunday.
0: I thought like Krispy Kreme just closed down or something. Didn't we just hear that they were going out of business?
1: I didn't hear that.
3: No.
1: What are you talking about?
0: I swear that was like a story.
1: I don't remember doing that story, but
0: Krispy
1: this is
0: Kreme.
1: Orange Dreamsicle original glazed donuts are available through the weekend.
0: They're undergoing a significant turnaround after facing severe financial distress, a $441 million net loss in late 2025. I think you did this.
1: I did.
0: They terminated a partnership with McDonald's.
1: Oh, I remember that story. Yeah, they were
0: a ton
1: being
0: of financial
1: served
0: losses.
1: In McDonald's locations.
0: A data breach settlement.
1: Oh boy,
0: that they had to pay $1.6 million. Oh, that doesn't seem like much. $1.6 million. That's nothing.
1: Well,
0: chump change.
1: Donuts. What are you talking about? That's a lot of donuts.
0: It's a lot of donuts. So I guess they're fine. That's good. Oh God, there's like the downfall of Krispy Kreme. The decline. Structural problems. Jesus.
2: It doesn't seem like a very profitable business. People don't want to spend a lot of money on donuts.
0: Plus, how many donuts can one person eat? Let's find out.
1: Location has got to be key, too. That you got to be
0: right.
1: easy,
0: somewhere,
1: drop off
0: yep.
1: the side of the road so you can pick them up and be on your way to work where you drop, you know, whatever.
0: Yeah.
1: But if you got a trouble parking.
0: Yeah. Well, listen, we are rooting for you, Krispy Kreme, and I think you should drop off a dozen of your new Orange Dream Bliss donuts for us to rave about.
1: Orange Dream Bliss.
0: Well, I don't know.
1: I don't
0: what did you say? Dreamsicle. Creamsicle
1: matter.
0: Dreamsicle?
1: Our text number is 800-400-3697, and Maddie wants to tell you stuff you said.
4: Just a couple here. 510.
3: Gonna go to Jamba Juice for lunch today, officially calling it Bob's Smoothie Club.
2: Oh!
1: Yeah!
2: Hopefully Vinny will help you with your order.
0: Juicy.
3: 925.
1: I work there now, yes.
3: Yeah. Oh, that's right.
0: You're Jamba Juice.
3: Yeah, your new,
1: so does the missus.
0: I think Chris works there too.
1: Yep.
3: They wouldn't hire me. 925.
0: I wonder why.
3: I don't know. I had a boy that used to throw lemons at me on the corner every day, so I couldn't get home.
0: Oh.
3: I think we all had that kid.
2: You know, yeah. I have some hot takes about bullying. Obviously, it's bad when it's actually bad. But if someone's throwing lemons at you in like kind of a playful way, that's just kids being
1: what
2: kids.
1: What if it's someone almost took my head off with a lemon?
2: That's different.
0: Get a catcher's mitt. Quit your complaining.
2: But, you know, it's a little socialization out at recess.
1: I don't disagree. You definitely should be out figuring out how to navigate all of these types of things. That's part of your school experience.
0: Yeah. And now it's time to play a game.
3: Yay!
1: You know, you probably shouldn't learn how to run for your life before you learn how to, you know, construct a sentence.
0: Yeah.
1: But
2: I think learning them concurrently
1: simultaneously.
2: Makes right. perfect
0: when
2: sense.
0: You're young and you've got kind of a wide bandwidth, you know.
1: Run for your lives!
0: Run. He's got a gun. Okay, how old is that guy or when did that happen? Maddie.
3: When did that happen?
0: When did that happen? See if you like these. Family Ties airs its final episode after 7 years on NBC. That is the show that launched the career of Michael J. Fox. When did that end? When did that happen? Family Ties. And Maddie, you're first.
3: I'll say 1989.
0: Oh,
2: I was going to say like 1995.
0: Mm.
1: 88.
0: Somebody got it exactly right.
1: Was it me?
0: It was Maddie.
1: Ah!
0: 89 is the correct year.
1: Because then he went on to...
3: Spin City.
0: Yep.
1: And then he fell off Spin City and Charlie Sheen jumped on Spin City. Remember that?
0: I want to say they even got like
1: Heather Locklear on that show as well.
0: Is that where I know Connie Britton from too?
1: I have no idea who you just said.
0: And Jennifer Esposito.
1: What?
0: All Spin City?
1: Are you talking about?
0: I loved that show.
1: Oh.
0: NASA launches Skylab, America's first space station. It was considered a huge success at the time, but then it lost its orbit 6 years later and crashed back to Earth.
1: Oh.
0: Skylab, when did that happen? And let's see, Bob, you're first. NASA launched Skylab, first space station. This isn't the ISS. This is something else.
2: Well, we went to the moon in 1969. Was it before or after that?
0: I'm not going to tell you. That's a good question that I'm not giving you an answer to.
2: Seventy-five,
0: says Bobby. What do you think, Vinny?
1: 79.
3: What year did you say?
2: 75.
3: 76.
0: It was 1973. That is a point for Bob. Ooh. The turnaround on that was big. Was
3: by the way, Connie Britton and Jennifer Esposito both on Spin City. You were correct.
1: Oh, my God, Sarah.
0: Oh, my God.
3: That's a point for you.
0: And never mind.
3: Very Bostic.
0: Yes. I was going Bosworth. Former Yardbird singer Keith Relf was electrocuted and died in his home. Legend has it he was tuning his guitar in the bathtub. But no, it was just a poorly grounded amp in his basement.
1: Please say this again.
0: Former Yardbird singer Keith Relf was electrocuted and died in his home. The legend is he was playing guitar in his bathtub, but it was just a badly grounded amp. When did that happen? Electrocuted, died in his house. Be careful with electronics, everybody. Don't stand in water while you're playing electric guitar.
1: I have never heard this little piece of this little morsel of trivia.
0: Mm.
1: I have no idea. Am I the first one too?
0: You are first this time,
1: Fudge.
0: That's right. When did that happen? Well, I mean, it's a Yardbird story. Take a stab at it.
1: 69.
0: All right. What do you think, Maddie?
3: I'm going to say 68.
2: 67.
0: It was 1976. That's a point for you, Vinny. You're on the board.
1: Oh, my goodness.
0: Current score, Maddie 2, Bob and Vinny 1. Let's do... How about this one? Seinfeld airs its final episode. Most people hated the final episode. The cast finally reunited on Curb Your Enthusiasm to give the show a true, proper, season-long send-off. It was great. When did that happen? The last Seinfeld episode aired.
1: And not the reboot.
0: Not, no.
1: The last episode.
0: The
1: last
0: episode, the actual Seinfeld, the show.
3: I'll say 1997.
0: 97. What do you think, Bob?
2: 93. 98.
0: It is exactly 1998.
3: Oh!
0: That's 2 points for Vinny. He pulls into the lead. It's 3 for Vinny, 2 for Maddie, 1
1: for
0: Bob.
1: Homeboy's on a sweep this week.
0: I know.
1: So far,
0: let's
1: put an end to that.
3: You don't mess with the when you're on the roll.
0: No, you don't mess when you're on a roll. He messes when you're on a roll. Melanie Griffith married Antonio Banderas. Today would have been their 30th anniversary, but their love is gone.
1: She got an Antonio tattoo as well, right on her shoulder.
0: They were married for quite a while, too.
1: Yeah. Mm-hmm. Is that Dakota?
0: No, that's Don Johnson's daughter.
1: Oh, okay.
0: Yeah. Melanie Griffith married the Antonio Banderas. Puss in Boots.
1: Oh, God, I love Puss in Boots.
0: All right. I think that Bob is first. Go ahead, Bobby. When did that happen? When did they get married?
2: Who?
0: Melanie Griffith and Antonio Banderas.
3: You guys are still doing a show?
0: I can't believe it.
3: We're still on the air?
2: 89.
0: What do you think, Vinny?
1: 85.
0: 1990. They married in 96.
1: Oh, geez.
0: That's a point for Maddie. And we're tie-breaking it now. And this is just Maddie and Vinny. Here we go. You each have 3. Let's go with... When was the polar bear listed as a threatened species under the Endangered Species Act?
1: Oh, God.
0: When did that happen?
1: What a
0: the U.S.
1: downer.
0: Listed the polar bear as a threatened species under the Endangered Species Act. And, Maddie, Vinny. You have to go first. Vinny. Okay, Vinny, you have to go first.
1: What the?
0: I don't know.
1: Bob just let him tell
0: just
1: you
0: went
1: that.
0: Through.
3: Bob just went
0: Bob
3: first.
0: Did just go first.
1: What the?
0: Deal with it, dude. Cope.
1: Deal with it, dude.
0: Cope
1: what kind
0: with
1: of
0: it.
1: Game show host are you?
0: The kind that wants to go home. Here we go. The U.S. listed the
1: Jesus.
0: Polar bear as a threatened species under the Endangered Species Act. What year did that happen, Benny?
1: 99.
3: 1998.
0: It was 2008. Benny wins.
3: Oh, no.
1: All over your face.
0: Oh, yes.
1: All over it.
3: It is all over my face.
0: Gross.
4: El campeón
0: and the kisses. 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
1: Yeah,
0: and we'll be
1: is.
0: Doing bad advice at 7 o'clock. 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

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My name is Mason, just stepping into the studio. And next weekend is Memorial Day weekend. Next weekend is Bottle Rock. And if you still don't have your tickets, then you came to the right place, because we've got your single day, pick your day, Bottle Rock tickets happening, coming up here at 12:05 and 5:05 today. So if you want to see Lorde or the Foo Fighters or the Backstreet Boys and have the time of your life, I wouldn't go anywhere.

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I didn't even know that was a thing. Very cool.

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So that's going to be messy. I'm excited. We were good.

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Oh no, I don't know when the date is. I'll eventually hear it. I'll be fine.

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12: What's up? It's Brew with this week's Ride Report, brought to you by Hyundai. Y'all, it has been a wild couple of weeks. Engaged life treating me well. I went on a staycation. We started looking at venues. I can't wait to try out the cakes. You know I'm going to be bouncing all around town. I can't believe I'm engaged at the same time as the biggest pop star in the world. I think I might pull a page from her book and be like, if we've ever crossed paths, if you've requested a song on the radio, commented on one of my posts, you're invited. We're going to make this thing a rager. I'll keep you updated on all the wedding planning craziness right here on Brew's Rock.

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Okay, yeah, she's pretty. He was also struck by the looks of Rachel Weisz, Rebecca Ferguson, and Andrew Garfield? Okay.

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The name is good. The working title is Secrets, Lies, and Texas Wives.

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It's Alice 97.3, and legendary actress Pam Grier says that she has orgasms that last 3 days. She's almost 77 years old. I

It's Alice 97.3, and Amy Madigan has joined the cast for Ryan Coogler's The X-Files reboot. I know we've had a lot of X-Files reboots, and I'm not mad at it. More, please.

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My name is Mason, and yes, Bottle Rock tickets are sold out. But of course, yeah, you can buy them on the resale market. But you know what sounds better than paying resale prices? Literally anything. And that's why we've got your tickets. In fact, Jane has your next shot coming up here at 5:05.

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It's Alice 97.3, and are we finally getting a third Disneyland theme park? I think so. It's been nearly 30 years in the making, apparently, and it's just now gaining momentum. They've recently filed building permits with the city of Anaheim, so...

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My name is Mason, and a treasure chest containing $10,000 in cash was buried somewhere in or near San Francisco.

It's Alice 97.3, and a new survey found that rising dating costs are making many Americans question whether romance is worth it or not. Spoiler alert, it's not. I guess an average date is now costing $200. Where? In Missouri?

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Have you ever felt like you were living just a B or B plus life? 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Is it? I'm Susie Welch. I host a podcast called Becoming You. People think, okay, an A plus life is not available to me, but there is a way. 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

It's Alice 97.3, and apparently Taylor Swift is skipping traditional save the dates and doing things her own way. What does that mean? It means that she's very famous, and if she sends out a save the date, it's gonna leak, which I thought it already had. I mean, there's been so many spoilers about her wedding, I can't tell what's true or not anymore. Apparently, instead of a save the date, she is personally calling celeb friends to give them a heads up about her upcoming wedding to Travis Kelce. The question is, did Blake Lively receive a call?

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for me, I am out of here. But just because I'm leaving doesn't mean you don't still have opportunities to win bottle raw tickets. Single day, pick your day tickets, no less. So Lorde's going to be there on Friday, Foo Fighters Saturday, Backstreet Boys on Sunday. Pick which one is most important to you because you're going to want to go on that day. So your next shot to win is coming up here with Jane at 5:05. And then you only have three more opportunities tomorrow. Let's go over it, shall we? I want to make sure you're prepared. 9:05. 12:05 and 5:05 on where else? Right here on Alice 97.3.

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Good vibes and variety. And shout out to everybody getting ready for Beta Breakers. It's this Sunday. I forgot it was so soon. And getting ready means either training or just glitter.

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2: Hi.

I've told this story so many times, but Nelly Furtado is the most beautiful person I've ever been in the same room with in my entire life. I was in the Alice Lounge and she was coming in to do a lounge, and I had my back turned to the entrance to the lounge, and I turned around and she walked in and I audibly gasped. 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

So that's Paul Russell on Alice 97.3, and I'm Jane, and I'm so loving the Katy Perry, Josh Groban storyline this week. So if you flash back to the 2000s, Katy Perry and Josh Groban were a couple. I know, so random. To the point where Katy Perry acknowledged later that she wrote this song, The One That Got Away, about Josh Groban. So random. Anyway, cut to this week. Josh Groban just recently announced that he is engaged. He and Katy Perry are great friends now, but she reposted his engagement video. She's in a bathrobe in her post. She's like fake sobbing and she's pouring herself a massive drink. And her caption just says, "Congrats." And her song, The One That Got Away, is playing beneath it. It is hilarious. And the song, The One That Got Away, is trending now. So cheers to Katy Perry and congrats to Josh Groban. And they're both freaking hilarious about

It's Alice 97.3. Shawn Mendes cut his hand somehow yesterday and had to go to urgent care. There are these pictures all over the internet of his hand, just like blood everywhere, him holding his hand and walking into urgent care. And all I can think is nobody in urgent care is happy. Everybody is sad to be there, and you are feeling your worst. You're in urgent care and you look up and you see Shawn Mendes. It's like, oh, this is not how I wanted to meet Shawn Mendes.

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All this week, we have your chance to pick your day at Bottle Rock. You want to be there on Lord Day or Foo Fighters and Joan Jett Day or Somber Day? Think about it and get ready, because I have the code word that could let you pick your day at Bottle Rock. Coming up at 5.